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That's from Devil Wears Prada 2, which is the number 2 movie in theaters across the country. 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

All the hits, Star 102.3. Did you go to the movies this weekend? You know that Michael Jackson movie that was released a month ago? Number one movie again. It had dropped for Devil Wears Prada, but somehow it had a resurgence and brought in $26 million over the weekend. Number two movie is Devil Wears Prada 2, bringing in $18 million.

trends. Would you eat hot dog shaped spam, asparagus flavored ice cream, or wasp crackers? And yes, these crackers really do contain dried wasps. No thanks.

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Tonight, temperatures drop into about 44 degrees. Tomorrow, it's going to be a nice one with a high of 69. Here's Glass Animals, Star 102.3.

stone. S-T-O-N-E. That's the national keyword for a chance at going on the Post Malone flyaway. Good luck, Star 102.3.

0: All the hits, Star 102.3 with my silly news story of the day. There is a man who won the lottery 10 years ago, wins a bunch of money, and doesn't tell anyone, not even his own mother. Now think of all of the different things that happen within a year, 2, 3, 4 years. We're bound to hit rough spots, right? Where we're broke, and it's always in those moments of not having any money that the car breaks, the heater breaks, something needs to be fixed. The dogs need to go to the vet, and that's really expensive. And yet still, he watches his family go through these things and doesn't offer a dime. That's hard. Would you be that hard? Could you be this man who wins a bunch of money and doesn't tell anyone or doesn't take care of his family? That gets you thinking.
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9: You know, I watched a video the other day about kids getting landlines at home. We haven't had a landline in my house in I can't even tell you how long. But seeing these parents about my age being teleported back to their own childhoods, a simpler time before screens, was really powerful. And as for the kids, they sat and had conversations with their grandparents without multitasking or being distracted by a screen. I thought this was a great way to have kids stay in touch with family members and friends without getting sucked into the smartphone era too young. Of course, you need other people close by to hop on board as well if this is something that's going to work. Perhaps most important, I realized, these relics can be a great conversation starter with your children. You can talk about what it really means to be connected in this day and age. Things have changed a lot. I'm Dr. Sanjay Gupta, helping you live a better life.
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2: When it comes to the myriad reasons people don't get enough exercise, psychologist Diana Hill has heard them all. She's the author of a new book with a great title, I Know I Should Exercise, But... 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She told us that she encourages people she works with to shift from an either-or mindset to a both-and mindset. Hill herself uses time at her son's baseball game to walk around the field cheering him on instead of sitting on the sidelines. She also recommends setting up your space at home, at work, in the car to facilitate movement. So every night before I go to bed, I lay out my workout clothes next to my bathroom sink, so they are waiting there for me as a good reminder. I'm Dr. Sanjay Gupta, helping you live a better life.
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13: A Better Life with Dr. Sanjay Gupta.
14: In recent years, scientists have really dialed up the urgency to understand PFAS, sometimes referred to as forever chemicals because of how long they take to break down. The latest study found these chemicals may be aging men in their 50s and 60s a bit faster than men who are younger or older or women of any age. Experts we talked to said the accumulation of PFAS may lower testosterone levels in men, impair sperm quality, and increase risks of testicular and kidney cancer. Women, it seems, just seem to be able to clear PFAS faster. Now, whether you're a man or a woman, trying to limit your exposure is a great idea. Three ways to do that. Filter your drinking water. Don't use non-stick cookware like Teflon, and avoid fast food packaging, which are sometimes coated with these chemicals. I'm Dr. Sanjay Gupta, helping you live a better life.

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1: Shine bright like a diamond. 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

0: It's a brand new day. Let's get the show underway. It is Hey Morton. I'm your host, Rick Morton. There's Adina.
1: Hey Morton.
0: There's D-Rock.
2: Hey Morton.
0: Now, I'm going to go last this morning.
2: Okay.
0: Because I've got some very interesting sound to play for you that I believe is going to start your day in the best way possible. A mental health therapist was caught on Zoom by her patient who recorded it. And while she's doing her therapeutic thing on him to put him in a better mood, I thought to myself, if everybody hears this, it's going to put them in a better mood too. And I dare you to not be inspired by this.
1: Wow.
0: All right. So just everybody get ready because you're about to be boosted.
2: Oh, man.
0: Yes. Go ahead.
1: Okay. I'm going to start off there.
0: You're looking at me like, well, then what?
1: I was waiting for it. So it turns out, of course, we know everything's expensive these days, but a new report just dropped on the average cost of raising a child in the United States of America.
0: Now, I'm curious to know what these costs are.
1: Oh.
0: Because it is expensive, but I feel like sometimes they're like a brand new iPhone every year. You're like, no.
1: No.
0: Okay, what do they say?
1: This is a shocking number. I mean, they say a parent will spend more than just a little over $300,000 over their 18 years of having a child.
0: That seems low.
1: Daycare obviously comes as the biggest expense in all of that.
0: Okay.
1: They're saying Hawaii ranked the most expensive to, you know, raise a kid. Maryland was number two, and Massachusetts was third most expensive. On the other hand, Mississippi came in cheapest, followed by Alabama and South Dakota.
0: But well, you know, ooh, they're saying $1,300 a month, basically $1,400 a month to raise a kid,
1: and that's one. So if you got like two, three, four, you're in a million. You're at a million.
2: Oh yeah.
0: I'm thinking that, okay, $1,400 a month. So what is that, $280 a week? No, what is that divided by four? So I'm trying to think how much you'd spend a week. Oh, I'm going to get it all wrong. Anyhow.
2: A lot.
0: Yeah, it's going to be
1: a lot.
2: A decent amount.
0: $350 a week, basically.
2: Yeah, right.
0: She's spending $50 a day on that kid.
1: So parents, I feel you. I'm sorry. And if you're not a parent, you know, maybe this is like good protection. I don't know. This is like a, oh, wow, I didn't realize that.
0: I can say this. For anybody that doesn't want a kid, you really should not have a kid. For anybody who even wants even one thousandth of a kid, you should get pregnant right away because it is the best.
2: Yeah.
1: Yeah.
0: There's no, I would pay 10 times more just to have the experience I've had.
1: Yeah.
0: 10 times more. I went to Corvette Diner, this like old timey restaurant.
2: Oh, boy. Mm-hmm.
0: And with my daughter, and she came over and sat next to me and put her arm around me. She goes, Dad, I just want you to know this is the most fun I could be having.
2: Aww. Oh, that's cool. And you got to lock that into your memory. For
0: yes.
2: Sure.
0: Yeah. She goes, yeah. Well, number one would be Disneyland, but this is right next to that.
2: I mean, this is top tier.
1: Okay, you know? All right.
0: I'm like, I appreciate the logic and you made me feel great. So.
2: All right. New documentary alert. There is a new documentary on Netflix and it's called The Crash. Now this, if you're not familiar with it, is a story about a horrible car accident that happened in Ohio in 2022 with the driver being the name Mackenzie Shirella. Check out the trailer.
3: This is the worst crash I've ever seen.
4: Three occupants, 17-year-old female still breathing.
5: A car crash claimed two young lives and injured a third early yesterday morning.
6: This is the best friend group that I've ever had in my life.
7: We had just graduated high school.
8: And Kenzie.
9: I love you, baby.
8: They're such a duo.
10: I was Davion's best friend. And we are going to be unstoppable.
8: That split second changed all of our lives forever.
11: It didn't add up. It was hard to comprehend that she could just drive into a wall.
8: I would never see her purposely wanting to hurt them.
11: This was clearly a toxic relationship. We needed to get a full picture of who Mackenzie Shirella was.
12: You can go yourself.
11: The most significant piece of evidence. There was no breaking. This was not an accident. What took place inside that car?
2: Okay, so what you need to know is this is basically a high school relationship of a young lady, a young man, and his best friend. The plot twist is, you know, so first off, the community is heartbreak because it's a horrible car accident. But turns out there's evidence in Mackenzie Shirilla's social media that reveals that this might have been intentional. And that's where I'll leave it. But the document
0: drove into a wall on purpose.
2: Correct.
1: Oh,
2: and it spills out and gets worse and worse as the documentary goes on. I'm not even finished with it yet. And it is, I'm telling you, it's must see.
0: Wow. Okay.
2: Absolutely.
0: Sounds good.
2: Yeah. Check it out. It's called The Crash on Netflix.
0: Oh, that's a good one.
2: Yeah.
0: Listen, there's a guy who posted a video of a split screen between him and a mental health instructor. She's helping him and get out of, I guess, a mental health crisis going on. And she has a very unorthodox type of therapy that I think will work on everyone. It is a laugh therapy. And basically, she's prompting him, listen, just laugh with me.
2: Okay.
0: Okay. She's going to do this. Now, everybody, you don't have to do it out loud, but just do it inside unless you can't help it. Okay?
2: Okay.
0: Listen to this.
9: Just do what I do.
2: Okay.
9: Ha.
0: Just do what I do. Can you say ha?
2: Ha.
0: All right, here we go.
9: Just do what I do.
2: Okay.
9: Ha.
2: Ha.
9: Ha. Ha. Ha. Ha. Ha. Ha. Ha. Ha. Ha. Ha. Ha. Ha. Ha. Ha. Ha. Ha. Ha. Ha. Ha. Ha. Ha. Ha. Ha. Ha. Ha. Ha. Ha. Ha. Ha. Ha. Ha. Ha. Ha. Ha. Ha. Ha. Ha. Ha. Ha. Ha. Ha. Ha. Ha. Ha. Ha. Ha. Ha. Ha. Ha. Ha. Ha. Ha. Ha. Ha. Ha. Ha. Ha. Ha. Ha. Ha. Ha. Ha. Ha. Ha. Ha. Ha. Ha. Ha. Ha. Ha. Ha. Ha. Ha. Ha. Ha. Ha. Ha. Ha. Ha. Ha. Ha. Ha. Ha. Ha. Ha. Ha. Ha. Ha. Ha. Ha. Ha. Ha. Ha. Ha. Ha. Ha. Ha. Ha. Ha. Ha. Ha. Ha.

0: Is it weird to try this at our next event?
1: Oh my god.
2: It's great. It works, right?
0: It's effective, dude.
2: Couldn't believe it.
0: It's effective.
2: I was like, this is so dumb. Yeah. Until about 10 seconds in, then I'm like, oh my gosh, this is working.
3: Like, just do what I do. Ha. Ha.
2: I'm like, ha.
3: Ha ha.
2: Ha ha. Working. See, it works every time.
0: Dude.
2: Yes.
0: She got me.
2: Yeah.
1: She got you.
2: All right. There you go. Have a great day.
0: Oh, man.
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14: There's something I'd like to talk to you about today, something that's been circulating on the internet that's become a real problem. Deep fake videos of me endorsing products that I've never even heard of and I have no relationship with whatsoever. Let me tell you clearly, these videos are scams. They are designed to take your money. Now, a couple things you should keep in mind. If something sounds too good to be true, it probably is. When you look at these videos, if they don't seem natural, if there's something off about them, the audio or the video, it's probably AI generated. And if you come across something that does pique your interest, see if you can find evidence of it from other sources. I promise you this, if I discover something incredible that you need to know about, I'm going to talk about it somewhere that you can easily find, not on some shady social media site. I'm Dr. Sanjay Gupta, helping you live a better life.
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2: Coming up next, we go to Hollywood. What's happening in the dirt?
18: Sydney Sweeney, who is known for probably one of a particular feature on her body, says that she almost got rid of it.
2: She's well endowed. She has big chest. Yes.
18: She'll explain what happened all those years ago that she made her almost get rid of them next in the Daily Dirt.

0: love you.
1: Anything you want to know, we'll answer it. You just hit us up in the DMs at Hey Morton. Travis wants to know, Hey Morton, what company do you think who could step in and be the CEO tomorrow? So we're going to see what level of delusion we all have.
2: Yeah, for sure. Yeah.
1: What is yours?
3: Actually, mine's not that far off. I think I could. I could go to Crocs and say, I'll be your new CEO. And I feel like I could run that company better than how it's being run right now.
1: Because what's the problem with it right now?
3: People make fun of it, right? It's the easy thing to make fun of. Like, oh, it's this weird plastic shoe with holes on it and charms. Like, it's a Croc. They're not stylish. They're not. And they did kind of do it to themselves because they partnered up, I can't remember, with like Balenciaga or someone crazy. And they came out with like a high heel Croc and like these alligator looking. So I feel like they made fun of themselves. And I feel like they should scale all the way back, not be this crazy fashionable brand, just be normal.
1: A utility shoe.
3: Exactly. Mm. Like, scale it back. We don't need a million crazy colors and charms. Just do be what they were originally, which was a comfortable outdoor shoe.
1: They're not anymore?
3: No, now it's like charms and fashion and
1: yeah, but you don't have to
3: like
1: do that. You can just get a normal pair, right?
3: Yeah, but
1: so, then you ruin a revenue stream by eliminating people that like the frivolous part of it.
3: I think it would actually help the brand out. I think it would be like, okay, we're not taking ourselves crazy or too seriously. We just exist.
1: Well, first of all, put that on a billboard.
3: I would. I'd be like, hey, we're not the crazy charm pink highlighter colored Crocs.
1: I think that's a tremendous mistake because I think that's the way they were able to appeal to new people that don't already buy Crocs. They needed new customers.
3: For a little bit, though, and then it backfired. That's what I mean.
1: How? It seems like they're everywhere. I see them everywhere, and I see younger and younger kids wearing them now. And
3: Well, clogs came back. That's why. So now they have a competition with them.
1: Oh, I see. Mm-hmm. I don't know. I think that company needs frivolousness. Mm-hmm. I don't think going for credibility is their lane. Going, you know what? We're a credible comfort shoe for sensible people.
3: Yeah, just
1: Crocs.
3: Just be okay. Just be, hey, it comes in like five colors. You're good.
1: That's personal. All right, what do you think, D-Rock?
2: I think I could be CEO of McDonald's tomorrow, no problem. First off,
3: what?
2: I wouldn't treat a burger like it had something, like it was toxic or something, like the dude that did the demo. That was horrible. I also feel like I would make things far more convenient. Like, let's move the fries to a cup, right? And let's sit it around like a holder that'll hold a burger or make a cup. And put the fries around it and put the burger on top. Something you could sit in your cup holder. Make it convenient for the customer. It's never convenient. Dude, they're even trying like the strawless thing right now. I only know this just because I went there like yesterday to get like a sweet tea. They're trying to go strawless, so it's like the sippy cup from like Starbucks.
3: Oh, okay, yeah. Bad idea.
2: I don't like it. Yeah. I don't like it because I'm sitting in traffic like trying to get the tab to stay open. So you stick it in. It's just too much, dude. I got ideas, guys. Hire me.
1: Yeah, hire the guy that can't handle a cup in the drive-thru. I'm going hard on you guys.
2: No, you're good.
1: I'll be honest with you. I think I could run Apple. Now, that's the biggest company in the world. Here's why. And it kind of speaks to Adina's point of view a little bit. Huh? But I feel like the problem with tech companies is they get people who make their name by adding. And they add more to it. Mm-hmm. We got more things that do more things that have more things. And you get away from the simplicity factor. And I think the genius of Steve Jobs is to go, hey, we're not doing 50 things.
2: Right.
1: We're doing 10 things better than everyone in a way no one's done it before.
3: Right.
1: And they need to get back to that. Right. You need you need something different that way. Because right now there's too many things.
2: Yeah. These devices used to be magical.
1: Yes. Your closet got way too full of extra clothes.
3: Yes.
1: And I got to go in and clear out the clothes and go, hey, we do three things really well. A phone, a computer, a pad.
2: Yeah.
1: That's it.
2: Yeah.
1: Okay. All the peripheral stuff is let's not get crazy.
3: I agree.
1: And I would bring it right back down to earth and go, you know what? Turns out people want music.
2: Yep.
1: So let's really market the fact that once you own one of the songs on our platforms, they don't go away ever.
2: Boom.
1: So there's one. Two, let's get back to the phone being an uncluttered, easy-to-use thing that gets great, great Wi-Fi wherever you are. It gets good signal.
3: And storage.
1: Yes.
3: It comes with the phone somehow.
1: Has a ton of storage, ton of battery, and a ton of signal.
3: Yes.
1: Wouldn't that take care of everything?
3: That's all
2: Sign
3: we
2: them
3: need.
2: Up.
1: Yes. All right. I'm running Apple. Simple as that.
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1: 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Like, say the word was castle, what would your clue be?
3: Princess lives in a...
1: That's good.
2: Yeah, see? Really good. Yeah.
1: Getting faster. Broom.
3: Oh, a witch rides on this.
1: Oh, see?
2: Very good.
1: Oh, D-Rock, she's getting better.
2: Ooh, okay.
1: All right, filing cabinet.
3: Oh, this is where you put paperwork in a... Metallic, wait, what is it?
1: Filing cabinet. Filing cabinet's a compound phrase.
2: Yeah, yeah, that's true.
1: Do that.
2: Yeah.
1: Simple words. 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Guesswords next, right here on Hey Morton.

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10: You know, one of the weirder things I've seen on social media lately is parents feeding their babies butter. Like whole sticks of butter. They swear that it helps them feel fuller after meals and get a good night's sleep, among other things. There's actually something to this. You know, butter is full of fat, which a rapidly growing infant needs, but eating butter all the time results in, quote, boxing out other important nutrients they need as well. Spokesperson for the Academy of Nutrition and Dietetics told us she recommends half a teaspoon to a teaspoon melted and then added to a puree. Or as they get older, you can drizzle oil or melted butter over cooked vegetables, she told us. We never say just give butter by itself, and it's not the only source of fat she would recommend. Avocados, hummus, fish, they are great sources of fat as well. And also, great foods to introduce. I'm Dr. Sanjay Gupta, helping you live a better life.
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17: 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Oh, everything you could think of, and everything is $1.
15: Flip-flops?
17: Yes, $1.
15: $1 for flip-flops. Okay. And what about toilet paper?
17: You're going to have to come in. You're going to have to come in and take a look.
15: Uh-huh.
17: Because we've got so many things. I mean, we could be here forever.
15: Well, I've just got a handful more items. Toilet paper.
17: So $1.
15: Okay, $1 for that. Do you have chewed pet toys?
17: Yes, those would be $1.
15: Okay, perfect. And then, baby wipes.
17: Yes, we have those.
15: Okay.
17: They would be $1.
15: The price check never ends. Wow. I'm calling a dollar store for a price check. It's our phone praying the phone, Jibba, next here on Hey Morton.

0: Sarah works at the dollar store. I have written out a huge list of stuff you would find there, and I'm going to call her and see how long I can keep her on the phone doing a price check at the dollar store.
1: Wow. Oh,
0: how much for a brush? What do you think? A dollar?
1: A dollar?
0: No, what do you know? It's our phone prank, the phone jibba.
2: Dollar store, this is Sarah. How can I help you?
0: Sarah, hi. Listen, I have a few items I wanted to see if you guys had in stock. Is that all right? Could I ask you real quick?
2: Sure, absolutely. How can I help you?
0: Well, one, I need to get travel-sized baby powder. You guys have that?
2: Yeah, we have that.
0: Okay, how much is that?
2: That would be $1.
0: Okay, perfect. And then do you guys have a 3-pack of small combs, like plastic combs, pocket combs?
2: Yes.
0: Okay.
2: Yeah,
0: and how much for that?
2: Those would be $1 also.
0: Okay. And then I'm looking for saltwater taffy.
2: Yes, we have that also.
0: Okay. And how much for that?
2: That would be $1 as well. This is the dollar store. Everything we have is $1.
0: Okay. I've got a little bit more of the list here, if you don't mind. Are you busy?
2: No, we're not slammed right now, but I've got a minute.
0: Okay. A couple more things. I wanted to get some odor readers, the shoe insoles.
2: We do have those.
0: Okay. And then that's $1?
2: Yes.
0: Okay.
2: $1.
0: Do you guys have 3-pack of toothbrushes?
2: We do have toothbrushes, yes.
0: Okay. And then candy corn?
2: Yes.
0: Okay.
2: We
0: so
2: have that
0: can
2: too.
0: Okay, candy corn, toothbrushes, and then also do you guys have duct tape in there?
2: We do have some duct tape, yes.
0: Okay. And how much all those together, how much would that be?
2: That's 3 items at $1 each.
0: Uh-huh.
2: So that would be $3.
0: Okay, $3.
2: All right. So we've got a huge selection.
0: Oh mm-hmm.
2: Everything you could think of, and everything is $1.
0: Flip-flops?
2: Yes, $1.
0: $1 for flip-flops. Okay. And what about toilet paper?
2: You're going to have to come in. You're going to have to come in and take a look.
0: Uh-huh.
2: Because we've got so many things. I mean, we could be here forever.
0: Well, I've just got a handful more items. Toilet paper.
2: $1.
0: Okay, $1 for that. Do you have chewed pet toys?
2: Yes, those would be $1.
0: Okay, perfect. And then, baby wipes.
2: Yes, we have those.
0: Okay.
2: They would be $1.
0: Okay, so $1 for baby wipes.
2: Everything on your list is $1.
0: Okay, that's good. I'm trying to think of the rest of the stuff I need on my list.
2: Okay, so here's what you're going to need to do is figure it out
0: mm-hmm.
2: and then come in because
0: they're all going to be $1. Okay, well, that's what I'm trying to figure out. How much is each item?
2: We have all the items here. Just come in and we
0: right.
2: can help you when
0: but
2: you get
0: how
2: here.
0: Much are they going to be? That's the point. I need to know how much money to bring.
2: $1
0: each.
2: $1 each.
0: So a thing of Q-tips. Each Q-tip is $1 or the pack?
2: The pack is $1.
0: Okay.
2: Yes, and we will help you when you get here.
0: I need like a spatula and I want to make sure that, yes.
2: Look. You have got to be joking. Everything you mentioned is $1.
0: Okay.
2: Everything you're going to mention is $1.
0: Okay, well, I just want to make sure if I come down there, I can afford everything that you guys have
2: yes,
0: for sale.
2: Yes, we're going to have everything
0: okay.
2: that you need
0: okay.
2: on your list
0: right.
2: for $1. If we don't have on your list, I mean, we're not
0: okay.
2: going to have an expedition here for you.
0: I understand.
2: We'll give you as much as we
0: I know,
2: can.
0: But I want to... I just,
2: that's on your
0: I,
2: list,
0: I just
2: and it's going to be $1 each.
0: I just want to make
2: so
0: sure I can afford it.
2: $1 for
0: mm-hmm.
2: each item
0: right.
2: plus tax, and we will help you.
0: Right, but
2: we
0: I want to...
2: get here.
0: I'm just trying to figure out how much everything costs.
2: I understand. I know. And I'm trying to help you, too. But you're going to have to come down here so that we can look at that list and get you all the items that we
0: okay,
2: have
0: well,
2: for
0: $1. Okay, one more item.
2: Oh, look. You're going to have to come down here.
0: Just one more. Can I just tell... Just one more.
2: Here. I will
0: one
2: be
0: more,
2: here
0: just
2: to help
0: one more
2: you
0: item.
2: When you get here,
0: okay.
2: sir. Look,
0: can
2: you
0: I just
2: come in and I will help you.
0: Okay, can I just ask you one more? Just one more,
2: okay?
0: Okay,
2: one more. But you know what? Let me tell you this. It's going to be $1. If we have it in here, it's $1.
0: Okay. Well, what if you don't have
2: Are
0: it?
2: Are you serious? You got to be kidding me right now. Is this a joke?
0: What do you mean?
2: Like, are you kidding me? Because everything is $1. You have
0: okay, one last
2: right
0: thing.
2: Now.
0: How much would it be for a jibba?
2: What's that?
0: A jibba is a prank call that's being played on you right now. Tatiana called us and said to play the prank. It's the phone jibba. It's a prank.
2: What? No way. I just told you somebody was messing around. Oh, my God. Oh, my goodness.
0: She said call and get a price check at the dollar store and it would drive you nuts.
2: Oh, my goodness.

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1: Coming up next in What's Trending, what you'll be talking about when you get into work. This is good news. A man jumps into a pond to save someone in a sinking SUV. And when he gives you his account of what he did, you'll think it was a movie plot.
2: Oh, man.
3: Wow.
1: It is dramatic, and I'll share it with you next here on Hey Morton.

0: Here's what's trending, what you'll be talking about when you get into work. This is such a weird story, but Waymo taxis, the driverless taxis, are trying to figure out where they're supposed to go when they're not taking passengers' places. And unfortunately, that's the glitch. And in one neighborhood in Atlanta, they go into a cul-de-sac and keep circling. Listen to this.
1: I think yesterday morning we had 50 cars that came through between 6 and 7. And we had at 1.8 Waymos that were stuck trying to figure out how to turn around.
0: It's like your own Cirque du Soleil going on in your neighborhood there. Yes. Literal ghost riding the whip in your neighborhood.
2: What is happening, dude?
0: Yeah. Wow, right?
3: Oh, that would be so annoying. Imagine you're just trying to leave your own neighborhood. You're like, God. Oh,
0: these stupid Waymo cars. Yeah, you'd want to go out and damage them just to stop them.
3: Oh.
0: You know what I mean?
2: That would be annoying.
3: I wonder
2: annoying.
3: If you could just like stand in front of one. Is it going to redirect and then like stop the loop, like break
0: you know
3: the loop?
0: You know what? You know what? You should try that. I won't. I wonder what will happen if I stand in front of this autonomous vehicle.
3: Maybe put those like fake, like the plastic little like signs of the people, like children or whatever.
2: I wouldn't trust it.
0: No, I wouldn't. Just slip in a mannequin. Let's try that.
3: Yeah.
0: Yeah, I wonder if it would stop.
3: Wow.
0: Yeah, it's and they're coming everywhere. But that's the one thing they need to figure out. Wait, we're not there yet.
2: Yeah.
0: And I've taken a Waymo a couple times, and it was slow and deliberate, and I didn't mind it. But when I saw it make a left-hand turn, I'm like, no, know what you're doing.
3: Oh.
0: Yeah, because... Yeah. Otherwise, you're in the back going, I guess we're getting broadsided. Here it comes.
2: And that's the scary part. Like, they're not there yet. But yet, they're out on the streets already.
0: Yep.
2: They're just figuring it out right now.
0: Only one way to figure it out.
2: Yeah.
0: Speaking of vehicles, this is an incredible story about a 33-year-old man who did what probably most of us would do to try and save a mother and their daughter as the vehicle, the SUV they were in, drove into a pond.
2: Oh, dang. Ooh.
0: And, oh, my goodness. Listen to, they're calling this guy a hero. He seems so traumatized, he doesn't want to have the title hero.
2: Mm.
0: When I heard this story, my heart just started beating out of my chest. Listen to this guy talk about this rescue when he jumped in to save.
4: SUV was coming up, came down, kept driving basically into the center of the pond. Go right into reaction mode. Jump in and there's lives in the water and you gotta do what's right there. People are calling me the hero, but if the daughter did not open up that door instantly, there was nothing I could do. Mom was still unconscious, so I reached over, unbuckled her seatbelt and began to pull her through the back of the car. You never want to hear little girls screaming for her mom. I'm just, again, grateful that everything ended okay.
0: Wow. So it went underwater. The girl opened the door, which reduced the outside pressure of the water. So she was able to get out, but he had to swim down, go in, get over the front seat, unbuckle it, and then pull the mom who was unconscious over the seats, through the back door, and back up.
2: That's scary.
3: That is a movie. I think I've seen it.
0: Right.
3: Yeah.
0: I feel like you've seen it. And then hearing him say, you know.
4: Deep out and began to pull her through the back of the car. You never want to hear little girls screaming for her mom. I'm just, again, grateful that everything ended okay.
2: Wow.
0: I mean, you see that, you're just like, oh my gosh.
3: Wow. Yeah.
0: So good job, dude.
5: Researchers studying the 59,000-year-old teeth of a Neanderthal believe they found the first evidence of an attempt to fill a cavity. The evidence was this stone tablet denying coverage.
0: It's probably true.
3: Oh my God.
0: All right.
2: Then it's accurate.
0: I'm Rick, and now you know what's trending here on Hey Morton.
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0: Now we go to Hollywood. Let's get a tease for the Daily Dirt.
3: Matthew McConaughey just revealed how he spent over 20 days in Peru living his best life and nobody knew. Nobody recognized him. No one figured it out. Oh. I will explain how this happened next in the Daily Dirt.

0: Matthew McConaughey once fled the country and nobody knew about it, and he was just living his life. I'm going to explain the whole thing in just a minute. But first, Law & Order SVU star Kelly Giddish just revealed how she and her husband, his name is Beau Richards, now, of course, they're married, but they started dating 6 years ago. And this is how it happened. Take a listen.
1: He was my driver. He's just one of those people that you sit beside and you're like, I'm fine being completely quiet and just comfortable. He drove me for a while and we became friends. And then all of a sudden we were like, I miss you when you're, you know, like, wait a minute, I miss you when I don't see you, you know? And so it slowly became a relationship. I feel really lucky now. And he's such a great father, such a great stepfather.
2: Well, we'll see how that plays out.
0: That's so cute.
2: Cute, but that ain't gonna last.
0: That's like a one in a million, you know?
3: She's like, so you're gonna drive me to my next taping? Or?
2: Yeah, yeah, so far it's one in a million.
3: Yeah.
0: I mean, really, like, what are the odds that you're just a regular guy, your job is to drive this actress, and then you're like, oh my God, we're in love, we're getting married, oh God. That's crazy.
2: What are the odds that's going to last?
0: Well, it's been 6 years, so, you know.
2: Oh, well, then I stand corrected. 6 years.
0: Yeah.
2: In Hollywood, that's like 100.
0: Exactly.
2: Yeah.
3: That's eternity, dude. Yeah.
2: All right, we'll see how that works out.
0: Matthew McConaughey, turns out, once fled the country just to live amongst regular people and hope that no one else also recognizes him. Now, this was kind of the moment when he first started doing comedy movies and he wanted to get away from, like, being the rom-com guy, if that makes sense. So he says he took off to Peru and he lived there for exactly 22 days without electricity and only the people around him that were there. And he was known as Mateo. So he went by the name Mateo, living in this like small village in Peru for 22 days. And he said it just reaffirmed his own identity. And he says it changed everything for him.
2: You know, he's got a lot of moments like that. And it kind of bugs a little bit. Remember when he had like an Airstream and played the bongos at the beach in Malibu all the time?
0: Right.
3: It's like, dude, I can't relate, bro.
2: Yeah, at some point in time, you got to put a shirt on and quit discovering yourself.
3: You know,
0: he has, like, to weird be done. Side quests in life.
2: All the time. He's always like, I got to find myself. Like, bro, you don't like housework. That's what it is.
3: So I'm going to spend a month in Chile.
2: Yep. Hey, that lawn's not going to mow itself. God. I'm sorry. I am on a personal discovery quest. I can't be bothered.
3: What is happening?
2: And he's out in the garage playing the bongos. She's like, not anymore.
0: Oh,
2: get the mower.
4: Researchers at Oxford University believe that in 50 years, there could be more dead people on Facebook than live people. Basically, Facebook is turning into an army of White Walkers, and Mark Zuckerberg is the Night King, but...
0: Hi, Medina. I'm Hey Morton, and that's your Daily Dirt.
5: 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You're home for all the hits.
2: Anything you ask, we'll answer it, and we're experts, so that helps. We'll prove it. Next, it's Hey Morton.
0: Candace asked Hey Morton, if you had to delete every app on your phone except for one, which one would you keep?
2: You know, there has to be a caveat to this, because there's two that have to exist, and I think it's Find My and the phone. Right?
3: Right.
2: Your phone has to be a phone.
0: Oh, yeah. Like, it
2: otherwise
0: can make
2: you're
0: calls,
2: like, it's
0: and
2: a phone app.
0: Receive text. Yeah.
2: Yeah. Not receive texts. Just it has to make calls, and you have to be able to use to Find My the GPS on it.
3: Mm-hmm.
0: Oh, okay.
2: Yeah, those two exist, right? But other than that, what else would you have on there?
0: All right.
2: All right. So you say texts are a part of phone.
0: Aren't they?
2: Well, no. I guess voicemail kind of is, so I guess they would be.
0: Yeah.
2: So
0: I think it's integrated now.
2: Texts. Okay. So you can only have texts. Find My phone, Instagram, Facebook, TikTok. I'm just joking.
0: All right. Yeah. Well, and then the banking. I mean.
2: Grubhub, Uber, Wells Fargo. No. Okay. So we're saying Find My phone and texts. That's it. And then one more.
0: Ooh.
2: Sorry, Candace. We kind of had to change her. All right. It's next here on Hey Morton.

0: Anything you want to know, you know what? We'll just answer it. You ask us in our DMs at Hey Morton.
1: Candace asked Hey Morton, if you had to delete every app on your phone except for one, which one are you going to keep?
0: All right. I think it's pretty obvious. Google Maps. I know that probably makes Adina kind of mad because not really a maps person, but I think it's the most necessary and it gives you the most amount of information. Because if you're going to get a website, it could do that. Can go to a website for you. It can give you times, dates, places, and directions where you got to go. And man, I use Google Maps almost 6 or 7 times a day.
1: That's a good one. I don't know if I need it though.
0: Oh, you need it way more than me.
1: Well, because I could put navigation in my car and then I'm off and going.
0: Yeah, so that's a good point.
1: I don't
0: point.
1: Need it on my phone necessarily. I'm thinking I want Instagram. And here's why. Now, I'm not even a huge fan of Instagram alone.
0: That is the worst.
1: No, here's why. Because on Instagram, you can be connected and explore and be entertained. Like there's a fun side of it. There's keeping up with your friends and family on it. And then there's, if you're even out of the country, it still works to communicate. You don't need to get another app or be able to you can still call and text through their messaging system. So it's kind of like entertainment and community. And if you're in trouble, you can still sort of reach out no matter where you are. It's kind of got it all.
2: It sounds like you're trying to get rid of one high level drug and go with a lower level drug. TikTok, I can't do, so I got to do Instagram.
1: TikTok's too specific and niche, and not that many people may have it around the world or whatever it is.
0: TikTok's way bigger.
1: It's not because they have different versions of their own, so I don't know if it would be compatible or it would work. But Instagram is Instagram because it's Meta, and it definitely works.
0: Yeah, but there's countries that don't have it at all. You can't access it. Like Facebook and Instagram, there's a bunch of countries that don't allow
1: it. Probably not going to be in those countries anyway. The furthest I'm going is Bosnia, and it works there just fine. So I'm okay.
2: Okay.
0: And you can call from Google Maps.
1: Yeah, but I don't have entertainment through that. On Instagram.
0: Live!
1: I'm teasing. That's it, right? They have Reels, and whatever's on TikTok or some other platform, it makes it to Reels
0: probably
1: eventually.
0: Okay.
2: That's cool.
0: It's a solid case. Can't argue.
2: Yeah. Mine would definitely be a search engine like Google. I feel like with Google, Google can tell me a direction. It can tell me information on, I need contact information on Adina or Rick. It'll also tell me what time a store closes or opens or what's traffic kind of like. You can book flights.
0: Kind of does it all.
2: Yeah, it's like a portal to everything, basically. Yeah.
0: Okay. I think he outdid us on that one.
1: I could do all that on Instagram, but okay.
0: No, you can't.
2: You cannot.
1: Have you seen the ad for a $39 flight? Click here, and it takes you to their site.
2: Yeah, but you got to wait for them to advertise.
0: And
2: it
0: not
2: to
0: just,
2: you.
0: Right, that's the problem.
1: I could do shopping on there.
0: No, have you ever tried to search on Instagram? Good luck. You're not getting where you want to go. Yeah. I don't need motorcycle handlebars, but thank you.
2: It's so random.
0: Oh, help me out. Come on, Instagram. Stop influencing me.
2: Give me something.
0: Yes. I don't need a Tokyo chocolate gatto. Sorry, I don't need that cake. I don't need a Basque cheesecake right now. I need to find out how to get to the train station. You're not helping.
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0: All right, let's do this. On Tuesdays, we play a game where all you have to do is determine whether a word is real or fake. We call the game... All right, 866-570-1903. We need someone to play What You Say. Get 3 correct answers, you win. 3 incorrect answers, you're out of here. All right, we'll do it next. It's time to play What You Say right here on Hey Morton.

0: It is time to play a game where you just have to tell me whether or not a word is real or fake. We call it... What you say? Gina's on the phone. Good morning, Gina. How are you?
1: Good morning. I'm doing great. How are you guys?
0: Great. Gina, you've got to get three right answers before you get three wrong answers. I'm going to give you a word and its definition. You just have 5 seconds to tell me whether or not it's real or fake. And the reason you're under a time limit is so you can't search it on your phone. Or,
2: right.
0: You know, I mean, then you would always win. So 5 seconds is...
1: Okay.
0: All right, here we go. Here's your first word. Are you ready? Real or fake? Contumacious, stubbornly disobedient, or rebellious, contumacious, real or fake?
1: Fake.
0: That's real. Gina, okay. I'm doing what my daughter said. I'm keeping track. One wrong.
1: Okay.
0: All right, here we go. Here's
1: so
0: your next
1: mine.
0: Next word is bromelicate. Bromelicate, to smile nervously while hiding your true emotions. Bromelicate. Mm.
1: Real.
0: No.
2: Ooh, girl.
1: No.
0: All right, here's your next
1: word. I'm the worst at this game.
0: She's like, why did I call on a Tuesday? I want to play that Beat the Bosnian. I like that one. All right, here you go. This could be it. Here's your next word. Velocitune. Velocitune. A rhythm that seems to accelerate naturally over time. Velocitune.
1: Fake.
0: Very good.
3: Okay.
2: Yes.
3: We're in the game.
0: Okay. All right. Here we go. Lugubrious. Lugubrious. Excessively mournful or gloomy. You're lugubrious. Real or fake?
1: Real.
0: Very good.
2: Awesome.
0: One more and you win. Here we go. All right.
1: Okay.
0: Nostra.
1: I'm so nervous.
0: Okay. Well, you got to listen. Here we go. Nostravana. Nostravana, longing for places you've never visited. Nostravana.
1: Fake.
0: That's right. You win.
3: That sounds like medication.
0: Yes. If you suffer mild blindness or hardening of the external surfaces.
3: Right. Nostravana.
0: Well, I love it when it all works out. Let's get out while we're ahead. Yeah. 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
10: It's our phone prank, the phone jibba. I'm going to call a lady and tell her that I can go into business with her. It's a super dumb business idea called Petflix.
11: Oh.
10: It's like Netflix for pets. Let me tell you the name of it. This, maybe this will sell you, because I think you're missing out here, making a huge mistake. You ready? We're going to call it Petflix.
12: Oh, Petflix. Kind of like Netflix.
10: Just right.
12: That might be,
10: there you go. Boom. Think of it. 101 Dalmatians.
12: No,
10: Marley
12: I'm
10: and me.
12: Really sorry. It's just not.
10: No, this is, you're laughing, but this is an amazing idea. You're laughing.

0: It just wouldn't work out for
1: okay.
0: us.
1: Okay, you don't want to be rich. Is that it? Do you want to be rich?
0: No, I do want to be rich, but I don't see
1: well, this is a way to do it.
0: The golden ticket to make me rich.
1: Mm, you're missing out. Oh, Willy Wonka, we could play that movie.
0: No. It's, no, thank you.
2: No, thank you so much. It's my dumb idea forced upon an average citizen. It's our phone prank, the phone jibba, next here on Hey Morton.

0: Okay, Bob called us. His wife runs a mobile pet grooming business where they pull the trailer out and they wash your pets, whatever.
1: Okay.
0: I'm going to call her and pitch her an idea for something that is so stupid. It's a movie streaming service for pets called Petflix.
2: Oh, yeah.
0: This is so dumb. Convinced. She's going to get rich. She doesn't want to miss out on this. It's our phone prank, the phone jibba.
3: Thank you for calling No Bones About It. How may I help you?
0: Hi, yeah, is this Cheryl?
3: Yes, it is.
0: Hi, Cheryl. This is Rick. I wanted to call you today. I love your service, and I wanted to talk to you about an opportunity I think would be amazing, and I think you will fall in love with it if you have just a second.
3: Usually my husband, Bob, handles these types of business inquiries. Can I give you his number or email address?
0: Actually, if you have just a second, I would like to just throw it by you real quick, and I think you'll love it, and you can relay it to him. Is that okay? It'll take just
3: it'll take just one second,
0: all right? Here's what I'm thinking. How many days a week are you guys out grooming pets?
3: Between 5 and 7.
0: Okay, right. You're out all the time. And what's one thing animals absolutely love?
3: They love when their parents come back and pick them up and they're all nice and clean and fluffy.
0: Okay, how about this? Don't they love movies? You ever notice that? Like when you're watching a movie, your pets will come in and sit down with you on the couch. They'll sit there. They love movies.
3: Yeah, well, they... Not really. They love being with their owners.
0: Well, sure,
3: like as a
0: but they also love movies. And here's my idea: you're in there grooming pets, but they gotta wait because you got more than one, right? How about this: a service where they could watch movies right in your mobile trailer. And here's what I'll do: I have a giant TV I just bought. We'll put it up on the wall, and we'll play movies for these animals while they're waiting to get their grooming. We can make them like little snacks, like dog bone flavored popcorn and stuff like that, and it would be so fun, and I think they would love it.
3: Sounds like maybe something not for our business. We book to where we don't have to have our clients wait, so like say that you've got a dog, I'll book a certain amount of time, like 60 to 90 minutes, so I can give Mike 100%
0: undivided attention. 60 to 90 minutes is the length of a movie. That's perfect.
3: Yeah, but I wouldn't double book.
0: So you don't double book. You just think about how many people would be lined up to get into your movie trailer. It's a movie trailer.
3: I didn't even think of that. No, I think it sounds like a really good idea, but I just don't think it's for us.
0: Can I tell you the name of it at least? Let me tell you the name of it. Maybe this will sell you because I think you're missing out here, making a huge mistake. You ready? We're going to call it Petflix.
3: Oh, Petflix. Kind of like Netflix.
0: Just
3: right. That might be,
0: there you go. Boom. Think of it. 101 Dalmatians.
3: No,
0: Marley
3: I'm
0: and
3: really
0: me.
3: Sorry.
0: You're laughing, but this is an amazing idea. You're laughing.
3: It just wouldn't work out for
0: okay.
3: us.
0: Okay, you don't want to be rich. Is that it? Do you want to be rich?
3: No, I do want to be rich, but I don't see
0: this is a way to do it.
3: The golden ticket to make me rich.
0: You're missing out. Oh, Willy Wonka. We could play that movie.
3: No. Thank you.
0: Let's do this. Here's what we'll do. Let's just try it, and we'll see if a pet likes the movie, then boom, we're off and running, and you're going to get rich. Yeah. Do you want to be rich?
3: No, I'm not.
0: Everybody wants to be rich. Everybody loves movies. Boom.
3: I don't think that this is how
0: movies,
3: I'm gonna get
0: rich. Petflix. Just say Petflix.
3: Yeah, no, it's not. It's just not for us. I'm so sorry.
0: Petflix!
3: Really, but not No Bones About It. That's just not where we are.
0: Let me tell you this. What if I threw in a free jibba with every movie?
3: What is a jibba?
0: A jibba is a prank call your Bob wanted us to play on you. This is Rick. It's a prank.
3: I knew this was not right. I'm gonna get it.
0: There's no such thing as Petflix. It's the dumbest idea in the world. World.
3: Okay, I was going to say, I was trying to be nice, but no, not be rude at the same time. But no, thank you. We don't need Petflix.

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1: All right, all my true crime fans, come closer, come closer. Lean into the stereo because I'm going to tell you three stories about some of the most diabolical teenagers that scammed people. And I'm telling you, some of the stuff is diabolical.
2: Oh, really?
1: Oh, yeah.
2: What's the biggest money amount that was scammed?
1: $2.2 million.
3: Oh, my God.
1: Yeah.
2: Teenagers, when they got free time and they're smart and they're motivated.
1: Look out.
2: Say goodbye to your money. All these stories next here on Hey Morton.

0: All right, you guys, I have a list. Three stories about a set of teenagers that are so diabolical, and we're talking scammer level.
1: Ooh.
0: Oh, yeah. Love a good scamming story. Yes. I have three of them, and they're all teenagers. I'm talking like hanging out at the 7-Eleven drinking Slurpees trying to take over the world. All right? Here's the first story, dude. This one is the QR code swindler. In a fast-paced scam, the targeted drivers at a red light in Tennessee. Say you're pulling up to it, like an intersection, and okay. You see teenagers standing off to the side, and they have big signs where you can scan a QR code to donate and support their basketball team.
1: Oh, that's okay. Cool. Okay.
0: Well, what would happen is, you know, adults would roll their window down and try and scan the QR code. You know what happens when you try to pinch the screen for your camera because you can't see it? So you stick that camera out of the window. A teenager will snatch that phone, scan the QR code for you, and that QR code was basically pulling money out of your bank account into theirs.
2: Oh, my God.
0: Running away with thousands of dollars.
1: I wonder how that would work, how it would get the money out.
0: Well, it was almost like a Zelle, so it was already preset in their QR code.
1: Okay.
0: To where it was already an amount of money, and they would just scan it, and the money would go over immediately.
2: Oh, my God.
0: Yeah, it's a trip. That's why I never scan anything, dude. Like, you got to be careful, all right?
1: Yeah, that's interesting. Okay.
0: Totally. All right. The Globetrotting Fundraiser. A 16-year-old in Scotland secured a job at a mobile phone call center where he managed to legally obtain credit card information from innocent customers. Instead of cashing out small amounts, this kid memorized in all the details of each card. I'm talking like expiration date, the security code, and traveled the world staying at 5-star hotels and restaurants.
2: Oh, my God.
1: I mean, look, if you're a minor, if you're like 16 and you know, like, it's not going to go on my permanent record, so why not?
0: Totally. Ooh. And that's the kicker, dude, because you know what his punishment was? He was sent to con artist camp. It was like an offenders institute.
1: Oh, wow.
0: For teenagers in Scotland. What's going on with these kids?
1: Called Entrepreneurs Institute of Former Cons.
0: Right.
1: Yeah. Wow.
0: And
1: okay.
0: The final story, man. I got two brothers out of Temecula, California. This is what they would do, man. They would go to the post office and they would buy security on packages. All right. Now, they were wrapping these packages and creating fictitious business names. Now, the insurance for packages, you can get to like up to $100.
1: Okay.
0: If you want to insure something that's shipped from the mail, from the post office.
1: Okay.
0: They were taking boxes, putting random things like a wrench or pencils and pens in boxes, shipping them to a fictitious mailing address from a fictitious company.
2: Oh.
0: And saying the package was never delivered, receiving that insurance money, and racking up the amount of $2.2 million.
1: So they would insure a package.
0: God. Yes.
1: They would mail it somewhere that wasn't a real business.
0: Correct.
1: And then they would go, sorry, and they pretended to be the business,
0: too. We didn't get it.
1: We never got our package.
2: Oh!
1: We want to get the insurance
2: off. Wait a minute.
1: It.
2: That's a really good one. Don't say that one out loud.
1: It's not a good one.
0: It's not a good one, dude.
1: It's not a good one. They got caught.
0: Well, they got greedy.
2: $2 million later.
0: But guess what? They are now doing 20-plus years in federal prison and have to pay back every red cent.
2: Oh.
1: So, not a good one.
0: Not a good Scamming doesn't pay.
1: Yeah, that's not the one.
2: Oh, my
0: That's
2: God.
0: The whole point of it.
1: You're like, hey. You think you're like, they didn't do it right.
2: She's getting hyped up.
0: Yeah. She's like, what I would have done was.
1: I saw a light bulb go off. She's like, you know what you could do. No one's going to catch you.
0: Right.
2: Feels like anything with a post office, you can get away with it because it's so ancient.
1: Yes, you know, like, I agree with that.
0: Attention. It does feel like Stone Age.
1: Yeah, it does.
0: Not gonna lie,
1: it's just gonna get lost in all the junk mail and credit card offers.
2: Yeah.
1: So nobody's gonna know.
0: I didn't get it. I didn't get it again.
1: I wonder how they got caught. Really, I wonder how they got caught. Probably because they just filed too many.
0: Yeah, but they were saying they had federal agents were investigating on like a weird circle of packages not showing up. And it happened to be in a specific region, like
1: That's
0: all of
1: why.
0: Them were.
2: Oh.
1: Yeah, they did. They should have spread out.
0: They didn't think that out well.
1: No, they didn't. If you got $2 million, rent a home in Wisconsin for a month.
0: Oh, okay? Yeah. Just saying, man.
1: Yeah,
0: or PO
1: you can
0: box.
1: Afford to do it. Yeah. Wow, that's great.
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5: A better life with Dr. Sanjay Gupta.
6: In recent years, scientists have really dialed up the urgency to understand PFAS, sometimes referred to as forever chemicals because of how long they take to break down. The latest study found these chemicals may be aging men in their 50s and 60s a bit faster than men who are younger or older or women of any age. Experts we talked to said the accumulation of PFAS may lower testosterone levels in men, impair sperm quality, and increase risks of testicular and kidney cancer. Women, it seems, just seem to be able to clear PFAS faster. Now, whether you're a man or a woman, trying to limit your exposure is a great idea. Three ways to do that. Filter your drinking water. Don't use non-stick cookware like Teflon, and avoid fast food packaging, which are sometimes coated with these chemicals. I'm Dr. Sanjay Gupta, helping you live a better life.
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1: What's coming up next in the dirt?
2: Kristen Cavallari loves to look back on her days on The Hills, the reality show, and someone asked her, were the houses on the show actually theirs, or were they just like MTV filming location?
1: I always wondered that.
0: That's a good
2: question.
0: She's
2: going to tell us. Straight up, it's next in the Daily Dirt.

0: Anything you want to know, we'll answer it. You just hit us up in the DMs at Hey Morton. Travis wants to know, Hey Morton, what company do you think who could step in and be the CEO tomorrow? So we're going to see what level of delusion we all have.
1: For sure. Yeah.
0: What is yours?
2: Actually, mine's not that far off. I think I could. I could go to Crocs and say, I'll be your new CEO. And I feel like I could run that company better than how it's being run right now.
0: Because what's the problem with it right now?
2: People make fun of it, right? It's the easy thing to make fun of. Like, oh, it's this weird plastic shoe with holes on it and charms. Like, it's a Croc. They're not stylish. They're not. And they did kind of do it to themselves because they partnered up, I can't remember, with like Balenciaga or someone crazy. And they came out with like a high heel Croc and like these alligator looking. So I feel like they made fun of themselves. And I feel like they should scale all the way back, not be this crazy fashionable brand, just be normal.
0: A utility shoe.
2: Exactly. Mm. Like, scale it back. We don't need a million crazy colors and charms. Just do be what they were originally, which was a comfortable outdoor shoe.
0: They're not anymore?
2: No, now it's like charms and fashion and
0: yeah, but you don't have to
2: like
0: do
2: it,
0: that. You
2: don't.
0: Can just get a normal pair, right?
2: Yeah, but
0: so, then you ruin a revenue stream by eliminating people that like the frivolous part of it.
2: I think it would actually help the brand out. I think it would be like, okay, we're not taking ourselves crazy or too seriously. We just exist.
0: Well, first of all, put that on a billboard.
2: I would. I'd be like, hey, we're not the crazy charm pink highlighter colored Crocs.
0: I think that's a tremendous mistake because I think that's the way they were able to appeal to new people that don't already buy Crocs. They needed new customers.
2: For a little bit, though, and then it backfired. That's what I mean.
0: How? It seems like they're everywhere. I see them everywhere, and I see younger and younger kids wearing them now. And
1: yeah.
2: Well, clogs came back. That's why. So now they have a competition with them.
0: Oh, I see. Mm-hmm. I don't know. I think that company needs frivolousness. Mm-hmm. I don't think going for credibility is their lane. Going, you know what? We're a credible comfort shoe for sensible people.
2: Yeah, just
0: Crocs.
2: Just be okay. Just be, hey, it comes in like five colors. You're good.
0: That's personal. All right, what do you think, D-Rock?
1: I think I could be CEO of McDonald's tomorrow, no problem. First off,
2: what?
1: I wouldn't treat a burger like it had something, like it was toxic or something, like the dude that did the demo. That was horrible. I also feel like I would make things far more convenient. Like, let's move the fries to a cup, right? And let's sit it around like a holder that'll hold a burger or make a cup. And put the fries around it and put the burger on top. Something you could sit in your cup holder. Make it convenient for the customer. It's never convenient. Dude, they're even trying like the strawless thing right now. I only know this just because I went there like yesterday to get like a sweet tea. They're trying to go strawless, so it's like the sippy cup from like Starbucks.
2: Oh, okay, yeah. Bad idea.
1: I don't like it. Yeah. I don't like it because I'm sitting in traffic like trying to get the tab to stay open.
2: Yeah.
1: So you stick it in. It's just too much, dude. I got ideas, guys. Hire me.
0: Yeah, hire the guy that can't handle a cup in the drive-thru. I'm going hard on you guys.
1: No, you're good.
0: I'll be honest with you. I think I could run Apple. Now, that's the biggest company in the world. Here's why. And it kind of speaks to Adina's point of view a little bit.
1: Uh-huh.
0: But I feel like the problem with tech companies is they get people who make their name by adding. And they add more to it. Mm-hmm. We got more things that do more things that have more things. And you get away from the simplicity factor. And I think the genius of Steve Jobs is to go, hey, hey, hey, we're not doing 50 things.
1: Right.
0: We're doing 10 things better than everyone in a way no one's done it before.
2: Right.
0: And they need to get back to that. Right. You need you need something different that way, because right now there's too many things.
1: Yeah. These devices used to be magical.
0: Yes. Your closet got way too full of extra clothes.
2: Yes.
0: And I got to go in and clear out the clothes and go, hey, we do three things really well. A phone, a computer, a pad.
1: Yeah.
0: That's it.
1: Mm-hmm. Yeah.
0: Okay. All the peripheral stuff is, let's not get crazy.
2: I agree.
0: And I would bring it right back down to earth and go, you know what? Turns out people want music.
1: Yep.
0: So let's really market the fact that once you own one of the songs on our platforms, they don't go away ever.
1: Mm. Boom.
0: So there's one. Two, let's get back to the phone being an uncluttered, easy to use thing that gets great, great Wi-Fi wherever you are. It gets good signal.
2: And storage.
0: Yes.
2: It comes with the phone somehow.
0: Has a ton of storage, ton of battery, and a ton of signal.
2: Yes.
0: Wouldn't that take care of everything?
2: That's all
1: Sign
2: we
1: them
2: need.
1: Up.
0: Yes. All right. I'm running Apple. Simple as that.
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0: It's time to play Guess Words, and D-Rock and Adina are both locked and loaded, ready to identify words from clues they'll give you. Like, say the word was castle, what would your clue be?
2: Princess lives in a...
0: That's good.
1: Yeah, see? Really good. Yeah.
0: Getting faster. Broom.
2: Oh, a witch rides on this.
0: Oh, see?
1: Very good.
0: Oh, D-Rock, she's getting better.
1: Oh, okay.
0: All right, filing cabinet.
2: Oh, this is where you put paperwork in a metallic... Wait, what is it?
0: Filing cabinet. Filing cabinet's a compound phrase.
1: Yeah, yeah,
0: wouldn't
1: true.
0: Do that.
1: Yeah.
0: Simple words. How many could you guess from the clues you get from D-Rock or Adina? We're asking because we're about to play Guess Words. 866-570-1903. 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We'll pick up the tab. 866-570-1903. 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

0: 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They're going head-to-head. 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Alvin, we're excited to have you on. Who are you going to play with, D-Rock or Adina today?
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0: Love it. Let's do it. 30 seconds on the clock. Say pass if you get stumped. On your marks, get set, go.
2: You pour this into a bowl of cereal. It's white.
1: Milk.
2: Yes. These are chocolate chip what? You eat these.
1: Cookies.
2: Yes. This is a big boat that goes to like the Bahamas. It's a blank ship.
1: The yacht, cruise.
2: Yes. You listening to us from a radio? What
1: station?
2: Yes. Tiger Woods plays what sport?
1: Golf.
2: If you need the cops, you call a police. What?
1: Squad.
2: No, another. No, one person. He's a police.
1: Officer.
0: Yeah. Officer's the right word. The buzzer sounded, and you know what? I got to give you credit for saying golf. I guess that's the most likely Tiger Woods answer. You could say bumper cars.
2: That's true. Yeah. You could say that.
0: But golf is the obvious answer, and that's what you got. So you guys got five today. Pretty good.
2: Not bad, dude.
0: Yeah, when you said cookies, the way you said cookies, Alvin, made me want them. I was like, yeah, cookies sound good. You're like, cookies. I'm like, dang, that sounds good. All right, Alvin, hold on. Ricardo's waiting to play. Is it going to be a tie game? I don't know. We'll find out. We might be right back with you. All right, Ricardo, you've got to get six with Adina to win, okay?
1: Hey, good morning.
0: Good morning, my man. 30 seconds on the clock. Here we go. Say pass if you get stumped. On your marks, get set, go.
3: For Thanksgiving, you eat pumpkin...
1: Pie.
3: Another word for garbage. You take out the...
1: Trash.
3: You blink in a single file line on your feet. You blink.
1: You
3: blink. Ah. Okay. Buckingham is a blink for king and queen where they live. It's a...
1: Castle.
3: Another word for castle. It's a huge...
1: Palace.
3: Yes. Inside of a pen is the blink.
1: Pass.
3: A opposite of light is...
1: Black.
0: Time's up. Today you got three. High, trash, and then when you're sitting down, someone says, blank up. What do they tell you?
1: I didn't hear it, so I don't say pass.
0: stand up is the word. The other one is Buckingham what? The queen lives in Buckingham.
1: I did say palace.
0: Palace, okay. And then the next one is when you get a tattoo, you're saying, hey, I'm getting some blank. What are you getting? You're getting some...
1: When you get... you said a tattoo?
0: Yeah, when you get a tattoo, they go, oh, I'm getting some what?
2: Permanent.
1: Ink?
2: There you
0: ink.
2: Go.
0: There you go. That was the word we're looking for. Ink. I don't know how you say the cork fell out and you stink. What is a bottle of ink? Ink a bottle of ink. Don't you know, man?
3: That's so funny.
0: Got all the songs. Well, you know what? Didn't quite get it, Ricardo, but it was fun having you on.
2: Good
0: and
2: game,
0: yeah, it's a good game of guess words here on Hey Morton.
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14: A Better Life with Dr. Sanjay Gupta.
15: We are finally starting to learn more things we can do to keep our brains sharp as we age. A lot of people think crossword puzzles or Sudoku might do the trick, but the science doesn't really bear that out. What one recent study found, though, was that a certain type of brain training seems to have a significant impact on cognition as we get older. It wasn't memory or even problem-solving tasks that moved the needle. It was an interactive computerized game that tested the ability to recognize two separate images in faster and faster sequences. It's what we call a task of divided attention, in which you don't have a conscious strategy on how to improve. That's according to the study's lead author. You're just trying to do the best you can to figure out how to divide your attention. Now, the game in this study was called Double Decision, if you want to find it and try it out yourself. I'm Dr. Sanjay Gupta, helping you live a better life.
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1: It's our phone praying the phone, Jimmy. Get ready for this. I'm going to call the dollar store and just list as many items as I can and ask them the price.
2: Oh, wow.
1: Okay. Yes. What do you figure stuff costs at a dollar store?
3: So we've got a huge selection. Oh, everything you could think of. And everything is $1.
1: Flip-flops?
3: Yes, $1.
1: $1 for flip-flops. Okay. And what about toilet paper?
3: You're going to have to come in. You're going to have to come in and take a look.
1: Uh-huh.
3: Because we've got so many things. I mean, we could be here forever.
1: Well, I've just got a handful more items. Toilet paper.
3: So $1.
1: Okay, $1 for that. Do you have chewed pet toys?
3: Yes, those would be $1.
1: Okay, perfect. And then, baby wipes.
3: Yes, we have those.
1: Okay.
3: They would be $1.

0: Sarah works at the dollar store. I have written out a huge list of stuff you would find there, and I'm going to call her and see how long I can keep her on the phone doing a price check at the dollar store.
1: Wow.
0: How much for a brush? What do you think? A dollar?
1: A dollar.
0: No, what do you know? It's our phone prank, the phone jibba.
2: Dollar store, this is Sarah. How can I help you?
0: Sarah, hi. Listen, I have a few items I wanted to see if you guys had in stock. Is that all right? Could I ask you real quick?
2: Sure, absolutely. How can I help you?
0: Well, one, I need to get travel-sized baby powder. Do you guys have that?
2: Yeah, we have that.
0: Okay, how much is that?
2: That would be $1.
0: Okay, perfect. And then do you guys have a 3-pack of small combs, like plastic combs, pocket combs?
2: Yes.
0: Okay.
2: Yeah,
0: and how much for that?
2: Those would be $1 also.
0: Okay. And then I'm looking for saltwater taffy.
2: Yes, we have that also.
0: Okay. And how much for that?
2: That would be $1 as well. This is the dollar store. Everything we have is $1.
0: Okay. I've got a little bit more of the list here, if you don't mind. Are you busy?
2: No, we're not slammed right now, but I've got a minute.
0: Okay. A couple more things. I wanted to get some odor eaters, the shoe insoles.
2: We do have those.
0: Okay. And then that's $1?
2: Yes.
0: Okay. Do you guys have 3-pack of toothbrushes?
2: We do have toothbrushes, yes.
0: Okay. And then candy corn?
2: Yes.
0: Okay, so candy corn, toothbrushes, and then also do you guys have duct tape in there?
2: We do have some duct tape, yes.
0: Okay. And how much, all those together, how much would that be?
2: That's 3 items at $1 each.
0: Uh-huh.
2: So that would be $3.
0: Okay, $3.
2: All right. So we've got a huge selection.
0: Mm-hmm.
2: Everything you could think of, and everything is $1.
0: Flip-flops?
2: Yes, $1.
0: $1 for flip-flops. Okay. And what about toilet paper?
2: You're going to have to come in. You're going to have to come in and take a look.
0: Uh-huh.
2: Because we've got so many things. I mean, we could be here forever.
0: Well, I've just got a handful more items. Toilet paper.
2: $1.
0: Okay, $1 for that. Do you have chewed pet toys?
2: Yes, those would be $1.
0: Okay, perfect. And then, baby wipes.
2: Yes, we have those.
0: Okay.
2: They would be $1.
0: Okay, so $1 for baby wipes.
2: Everything on your list is $1.
0: Okay, that's good. I'm trying to think of the rest of the stuff I need on my list.
2: Here's what you're going to need to do is figure it out and then come in because
0: they're all going to be $1. Okay, well, that's what I'm trying to figure out. How much is each item?
2: We have all the items here. Just come in and we can help you.
0: But how much are they going to be? That's the point. I need to know how much money to bring. $1
2: each. $1
0: each. So a thing of Q-tips. Each Q-tip is $1 or the pack?
2: The pack is $1.
0: Okay.
2: Yes, and we will help you when you get here.
0: I need like a spatula. And I want to make sure that, yes.
2: Look. You have got to be joking. Everything you mentioned is $1.
0: Okay.
2: Everything you're going to mention is $1.
0: Okay, well, I just want to

0: make sure if I come down there, I can afford everything that you guys have
1: yes,
0: for sale.
1: Yes, we're going to have everything okay. that you need okay. on your list right. for a dollar. If we don't have on your list, I mean, we're not okay. going to have an expedition here for you.
0: I understand.
1: We're going to give you as much as we can.
0: I know,
1: can.
0: But I want to... I just,
1: that's on your list,
0: I just
1: and it's going to be $1 each.
0: I just want to make
1: so
0: sure I can afford it.
1: $1 mm-hmm. for each item
0: right.
1: plus tax, and we will help you.
0: Right, but
1: we
0: I want to...
1: get here.
0: I'm just trying to figure out how much everything costs.
1: I understand. I know, and I'm trying to help you too, but you're going to have to come down here so that we can look at that list and get you all the items that we
0: okay,
1: have
0: well,
1: for
0: I have one more item.
1: Oh, look, you're going to have to come down here.
0: Just one more. Can I just tell just one more?
1: I will
0: one more, just one more item.
1: When you get here,
0: okay.
1: sir. Look,
0: can
1: you
0: I just
1: come in and I will help you.
0: Okay, can I just ask you one more? Just one more, okay?
1: Okay, one more. But you know what? Let me tell you this. It's going to be a dollar. If we have it in here, it's a dollar.
0: Okay. Well, what if you don't have
1: Are
0: it?
1: Are you serious? You got to be kidding me right now. Is this a joke?
0: What do you mean?
1: Like, are you kidding me? Because everything is a dollar.
0: Okay, one last
1: right
0: thing.
1: Now.
0: How much would it be for a jibba?
1: What's that?
0: A jibba is a prank call that's being played on you right now. Tatiana called us and said to play the prank. It's a phone jibba. It's a prank.
1: What? No way. I just told you somebody was messing around. Oh, my God. Oh, my goodness.
0: She said call and get a price check at the dollar store and it would drive you nuts.
1: Oh, my goodness.

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1: It is Hey Morton. I'm your host, Rick Morton. There's Adina.
2: Hey Morton.
1: There's D-Rock.
3: Hey Morton.
2: This is so sad what happened to Samantha. She found out something so horrible that happened to her own brother, Danny, but she doesn't know whether or not she should even tell him. Samantha's childhood best friend started dating her brother, Danny, 5 years ago, and they got engaged last year. So for the past few months, Samantha has been helping with all the wedding details and planning and has been so excited that her childhood best friend will actually become her sister-in-law. Amazing.
1: Yeah, when does that ever happen?
2: I mean,
1: how great, right?
2: Yeah. And her brother is absolutely just madly in love with this girl. Last weekend, however, Samantha saw that her best friend's location was at a mutual guy's house at 11 o'clock at night.
1: Ooh.
2: So Samantha called her friend up and said, "Why are you there? What's going on?" And her best friend broke down crying, admitting that she cheated.
1: While she was there? That's pretty dramatic.
3: Yeah, dude.
2: Next day.
1: Oh, next
2: she
1: day.
2: She had been hit. Samantha was calling her friend, texting her friend. Her friend finally picked up. And then broke down crying, like, "I'm sorry. It was just one time. I'm sorry.
1: But cheated on your brother and we're engaged." And oof,
3: yikes.
2: Samantha doesn't know what to do. Does she let her own brother know, "Hey, I love you, but you were cheated on"? Or does she not intervene and let them figure it out? Don't get involved. Maybe she'll tell him the truth. Maybe they'll work it out.
1: Well, did she promise she was going to tell him?
2: She hasn't yet.
1: Hmm. Well, if she intends to keep it a secret, I guess that's what it all hinges on. If she's saying, "Hey, just give me some time to tell him. I can't tell him right away, but just give me some time to work it out. I'll work it out." And then he finds out, then he's going to look at his sister and go, "Did you know this? How long did you know this?"
2: Oh.
1: Yeah, so who does she have the loyalty to? To her brother to go tell him right away? Or does she have the loyalty to not intervene because it's their relationship and she's got to let her friend come clean on her own?
2: Oh, my God.
1: Because, I mean, the third option of not saying anything is off the table.
2: Yeah.
1: You have to say something.
2: I'm, like, choking even just thinking about it.
1: How come?
2: That's, like, the hardest place you can possibly be in as a woman. Do you watch out for your sibling, right? He's always going to be your brother and you love him. But then you have a best friend, a childhood best friend who's possibly going to marry him still, maybe, no. I don't know who you would betray.
1: Well, blood is thicker than water, right? That's just, first of all, the brother, it takes precedence.
3: That goes without.
1: Yes, because a friend can come and go, but the brother will always be the brother. So we know that as a baseline. The brother deserves to know one way or another. Question is, do you tell him right away or do you give your friend time to come clean and work it out on your own? That's a tough secret to keep around your brother when you're waiting for your friend to go, "Hey." So what do you do in this circumstance? Do you go right away and tell your brother or do you wait and give your friend time to work it out? What would you do? Would you intervene and go, "Sorry, I got to go tell him. Now that I know, I have to get it off my chest." Or do you go, "All right, you got to take care of this. Make it right." I would love to know what you would do in this situation. 866-570-1903. That's our phone number. 866-570-1903. She cheated and she wants to work it out and they have a right to do that on their own, but it's your brother. So do you blow it all up by saying something or do you wait and let her fix it and talk to him first? What would you do in that situation? Would you wait or would you blow it up right away? 866-570-1903.

0: tough spot. She found out her childhood best friend, who's engaged to her brother, Danny, cheated on him. Does Samantha tell her brother immediately or not intervene and wait for her friend to just come clean?
1: Yes. Those are the only two options, because otherwise she's got to let him know. She can't just keep that secret.
0: Oh, my gosh.
1: What would you do? Tell right away or say, all right, you maybe an ultimatum? I don't know what you do. 866-570-1903. Chelsea's up first. Chelsea, good morning.
2: Good morning.
1: What would you do?
2: So for me, I have a younger brother, and the way I look at it is you can always get another best friend, but you can't get another brother. I would definitely tell my brother, so I think she should tell him.
1: And you wouldn't wait to let her come clean? You'd be like, oh, no, I'm telling right away. Sorry.
2: I would tell him.
1: And so you're not going to wait for the future sister-in-law to break it to him? You're going to do it right away?
2: Yes, 100%. Because, as I said, like, you can always get another best friend, unfortunately, but you cannot get another brother.
1: Yeah, you know what? You're good people. Thank you, Chelsea. Thanks for your call. Rachel's on the phone. What's your opinion, Rachel? Would you tell right away, or would you wait and let her clear it up?
3: I wouldn't say anything, only because I would not want to be the one to shatter his dreams or his idea of what life is going to be like for the future. Because, I mean, if somebody found out, I mean, it'll eventually get back to him.
1: Yeah.
3: I don't know if that makes sense.
1: I see what you're saying. You're like, you don't want to be the one to bring the sadness because he's just going to be mad at you for ruining everything, even though she's the one that cheated.
3: Right.
1: Which happens in most cases.
0: Dang.
1: Yeah, you're the bearer of bad news, and that sting doesn't go away. But then again, could you live with that secret?
0: Wow. I'd have to tell somebody.
3: That wasn't part of it.
1: Oh. All right, well, something to think about.
3: Like I said, I don't know. Like I said, there's always, if you found out, I mean, chances are multiple or many people know.
1: Oh.
3: And not only that, but who's to say the person that she cheated with on him is not going to say something?
1: Oh, wow.
0: Oh, yeah.
1: Well, that's a lot.
3: You know what I'm saying?
1: Yep. Yeah, so many angles to consider. Rachel, thank you so much. Giovanna, what do you think?
4: I think you should tell him. If that was me, I would, because I made the mistake of giving my friend the chance to come clean, and she ended up flipping it on me, saying that I manipulated her into doing it.
1: Saying you manipulated her into cheating?
4: Yes.
1: Oh, man, are you good at gambling?
4: If
1: you're that good at manipulating people, I want to take you to Vegas. That'd be great. So how did she say you manipulated her?
4: Basically, she said that I brainwashed her, that I, quote unquote, the word she used was groomed her into thinking that this kind of behavior was okay.
0: Mm.
4: When in reality, I was telling her to leave the relationship if she wasn't happy. So I was doing, I guess, not a great thing towards my brother. But as a woman, if you're not happy in a relationship, I'm not going to tell you to stay. Because that's the advice I would give my daughter.
0: Yeah.
4: I'm not going to tell you, oh, just take it. It'll get better someday. No, if you're not happy, do something about it. Not go cheat.
1: Right.
4: But, you know, yeah.
1: And are you guys not friends anymore?
4: No.
1: Of course not. And what about your brother? How's he in this situation?
4: He's barely talking to me, you know, like only on a need to basis.
0: Oof.
1: Wow.
4: But I understand he needs some healing. They were together for 4 years. They were talking about kids and marriage.
1: Oh.
4: So, yeah, I know it hit him hard. I know it's going to take a while for him to get back to himself, but I'm still there for him, and I'm still letting him know that he's not alone. I kind of did keep it from him for a little bit, so he is kind of upset with me that I didn't tell him right away.
1: Interesting. Okay.
4: But like I said, I thought she was going to do the right thing and just come clean, you know, but she ended up just making a mess of the whole situation.
1: Giovanna, let me ask you something. When we were starting this topic today on the radio, where you're like, get out.
4: I thought it was her.
0: No, she's like, how do they know?
1: Right? What?
0: What?
1: You're like, can they see me through the phone? Hello?
4: Yeah, I was like, is this one of her tactics? Is she trying to...
1: Trying to use the radio. That's wild.
5: Clawing her way
0: oh
5: back.
0: Oh, my yeah. God.
1: Giovanna, thank you for sharing your story. That's incredible.
4: No problem. Thank you guys for talking about it.
1: Yeah, no problem. Have a hang in there. Nicole's on the phone. So, Nicole, now that you've heard Giovanna with firsthand, you know, experience, what would you say?
6: I believe that if you have, you're between a best friend and a brother, you give your best friend a day. You tell her you're in the relationship. I love you. If you messed up, everyone messes up here and there every once in a while, hopefully not that often, but you give them a day and say, I'm giving you a day to tell them the truth. And then after that, I step in as a sister and I tell my brother, because I don't want a chance that he finds out that I knew and I didn't say anything.
5: Yeah, yeah.
6: At least totally. If he says, you know, even if she tells him, hey, she forced me, I didn't want to tell you because it was nothing, you know, I didn't want to hurt you. No, at least he knows, hey, you pushed her to tell me so that I don't look, you know, even if tons of people know, I don't want my brother looking like a fool that he's the only one who doesn't know.
5: Yeah.
1: No, I agree. I think that's probably the healthiest way to go about it.
7: Oh.
1: I wouldn't do it on post-it notes, though. I would do it like just a phone call.
5: Send a calendar. You have one day.
1: Yeah. No, I have a card for you.
6: I'd be like, you got one day.
1: You got one day, girl. Now, how are you going to find out in one day if she told him or not? Are you going to call him and go, hey, did Kelsey talk to you? And if he says no, why? And you're like, well, I got some news for you.
6: Exactly.
5: Wow.
6: I would exactly do that because I don't want to trust... If she tells me, okay, I told him, you know, and he's going to give me another chance and everything, I'm just going to tell her, I'm going to give you a day. And even then, like, just for clarification, I would just tell her, hey, I'm going to call him at this time. If he tells me that you didn't tell him anything, I'm saying it to him right then and there.
1: Yeah, and when he answers the phone and you go, hey, how are you doing? You'll know because he's like, I'm hanging in there versus like, I'm great. What's up?
5: Right. Yeah.
6: Exactly. If he's like, you'll totally tell if there's if that. And that's if like, if you guys aren't that close, he could have even called you himself and been like, did you know that she did this? She just called me and told me this or whatever, you know, being that he's your sibling and then you are his girl's best friend. So. Yeah.
1: And then he'll be like, enough talk about it. Let's move on.
5: All right, get over it.
1: Yeah. Like, oh, I'm trying to get over it. Yeah.
5: Knuckles.
1: Thanks, Nicole.
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24: You know, I watched a video the other day about kids getting landlines at home. We haven't had a landline in my house in I can't even tell you how long. But seeing these parents about my age being teleported back to their own childhoods, a simpler time before screens, was really powerful. And as for the kids, they sat and had conversations with their grandparents without multitasking or being distracted by a screen. I thought this was a great way to have kids stay in touch with family members and friends without getting sucked into the smartphone era too young. Of course, you need other people close by to hop on board as well if this is something that's going to work. Perhaps most important, I realized, these relics can be a great conversation starter with your children. You can talk about what it really means to be connected in this day and age. Things have changed a lot. I'm Dr. Sanjay Gupta, helping you live a better life.
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2: Benny Blanco just revealed how his wife, Selena Gomez, eats in a particular way. Like this will surprise you. It's next in the Daily Dirt.

0: I'm gonna share who just got cast for the brand new The Batman 2 movie. Oh, this is gonna be awesome. I'll share all the details in a minute. But first, Benny Blanco is sort of airing out his wife, Selena Gomez, saying she has a very specific diet. Now, she did have a full cooking show. I don't know if anyone remembers, but she had this beautiful kitchen. She had a whole cooking show showing us how she makes her meals. It's all a lie because Benny says Selena has a diet of a five-year-old. Like, think Jack in the Box burgers and fries and, like, chicken nuggets. That's her jam. Not, like, nice restaurants and nice meals.
1: Why is he throwing shade? He looks like a guy that she met at one.
0: I know!
2: Well, also, like, isn't that how he got her? He took her on dates to the movie theater and made corn dogs
0: and
2: right.
0: stuff? I mean, so, I don't know why. Yeah.
1: Yeah. It's the rest of the quote, and I love it. I can't get enough of it because it should be.
2: That's how you know they're officially married. Dude, he's talking trash already.
1: No, as a husband, it's like, you got to learn your lesson, bro. You better be careful.
2: Yeah.
0: Turns out there's two Marvel stars joining the cast of the new Batman 2 with Robert Pattinson. I found out that, get this, it's going to be Sebastian Stan and Scarlett Johansson. She is definitely not leaving that Marvel universe. She's like, that's where the paychecks are. So that's where she'll be.
2: Yeah.
0: And apparently Sebastian Stan will be playing Harvey Dent, the future Two-Face.
2: Oh, that'd be interesting.
1: Yeah, that'd be good. Yeah.
0: So that's awesome. I can't wait. I don't know. Oh, comes out October 1st, 2027.
2: I never thought that I would say Robert Pattinson was a badass in this. And he proved me wrong.
0: Yeah.
2: He did very well in the first one. So I'm looking forward to the second one.
1: Now I'm like way behind on all that.
0: Catch up. You got until 2027.
1: Yeah. Well, that's true.
2: Yeah, you got time,
1: some
2: bro.
1: Time, yeah.
3: Well, this is why I heard that authorities in the UK busted a gang suspected of stealing 40,000 phones.
4: Ooh.
3: They got caught when one of the guys responded to a text, 40,000 new phones, who dis?
2: Oh my God.
0: I'm Medina, I'm Hey Morton, and that's your Daily Dirt.
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1: Anything you ask, we'll answer it, and we're experts, so that helps. We'll prove it. Next, it's Hey Morton.
0: Candace asked Hey Morton, if you had to delete every app on your phone except for one, which one would you keep?
1: You know, there has to be a caveat to this because there's two that have to exist. And I think it's Find My and the phone, right?
2: Right.
1: Your phone has to be a phone.
0: Yeah. Oh, yeah. Like, it
1: otherwise
0: can make
1: you're
0: calls
1: like, it's a phone app.
0: Receive text.
1: Yeah. Not receive text. Just it has to make calls. And you have to be able to use the Find My, the GPS on it.
2: Mm-hmm.
0: Oh, okay.
1: Yeah, those two exist, right? But other than that, what else would you have on there?
0: All right.
1: So you say texts are a part of phone.
0: Aren't they?
1: Well, now? I guess voicemail kind of is, so I guess they would be.
0: Yeah.
1: So
0: yeah. I think it's integrated now.
1: Texts. Okay. So you can only have texts, Find My, phone, Instagram, Facebook, TikTok. I'm just joking. All
0: right. Yeah. Well, and then the banking. I mean.
1: Grubhub, Uber, Wells Fargo. No. Okay. So we're saying Find My, phone, and texts. That's it. And then one more.
0: Ooh.
1: Sorry, Candace, we kind of had to change her. All right, it's next here on Hey Morton.

0: Anything you want to know, you know what? We'll just answer it. You ask us in our DMs at Hey Morton.
1: Candace asked Hey Morton, if you had to delete every app on your phone except for one, which one are you going to keep?
0: All right. I think it's pretty obvious. Google Maps. I know that probably makes Adina kind of mad because not really a maps person, but I think it's the most necessary and it gives you the most amount of information because if you're going to get a website, it could do that. Can go to a website for you. It can give you times, dates, places, and directions where you got to go. And man, I use Google Maps almost 6 or 7 times a day.
1: That's a good one. I don't know if I need it though.
0: Oh, you need it way more than me.
1: Well, because I could put navigation in my car and then I'm off
0: true.
1: And going.
0: Yeah, so that's a good point.
1: I don't
0: point.
1: Need it on
0: okay.
1: my phone necessarily. I'm thinking I want Instagram. And here's why. Now, I'm not even a huge fan of Instagram alone.
0: That is the worst.
1: No, here's why. Because on Instagram, you can be connected and explore and be entertained. Like, there's a fun side of it. There's keeping up with your friends and family on it. And then there's, if you're even out of the country, it still works to communicate. You don't need to, get another app or be able to, you can still call and text through their messaging system. So it's kind of like entertainment and community. And if you're in trouble, you can still sort of reach out no matter where you are. It's kind of got it all.
2: It sounds like you're trying to get rid of one high level drug and go with a lower level drug. Like TikTok, I can't do, so I got to do Instagram.
1: Well, I feel like TikTok, TikTok's too specific and niche, and not that many people may have it around the world or whatever it is.
0: TikTok's way bigger.
2: It's
1: not because they have different versions of their own, so I don't know if it would be compatible or it would work. But Instagram is Instagram because it's Meta, and it definitely works.
0: Yeah, but there's countries that don't have it at all. You can't access it. Like Facebook and Instagram, there's a bunch of countries that don't allow
1: it. I'm probably not going to be in those countries anyway. The furthest I'm going is Bosnia, and it works there just fine. So I'm okay.
2: Okay.
0: And you can call from Google Maps.
1: Yeah, but I don't have entertainment through that. Like on Instagram.
0: Live!
1: I mean,
0: get out and live!
1: Teasing. That's it, right? Like they have Reels and whatever's on TikTok or some other platform, it makes it to Reels
2: probably
1: eventually.
2: Yeah. Okay. That's cool.
0: It's a solid case. Can't argue.
2: Yeah. Mine would definitely be a search engine like Google. I feel like with Google can tell me a direction. It can tell me information on I need contact information on Adina or Rick. It'll also tell me what time a store closes or opens or what's traffic kind of like. You know, you can book flights.
0: Kind of does it all.
2: Yeah, it's like a portal to everything, basically. Yeah.
1: Okay.
0: I think he outdid us on that one.
1: Oh, I could do all that on Instagram, but okay.
0: No, you can't.
2: You cannot.
1: Have you seen the ad for a $39 flight? Click here, and it takes you to their site.
2: Yeah, but you got to wait for them to advertise
0: and
2: it.
0: And not just, right, that's the problem.
1: I could do shopping on there.
0: No, have you ever tried to search on Instagram? Good luck. You're not getting where you want to go. Yeah. I don't need motorcycle handlebars, but thank you.
2: It's so random.
0: Oh, help me out. Come on, Instagram. Stop influencing me.
2: Give me something.
0: Yes. I don't need a Tokyo chocolate gateau. Yeah. Sorry, I don't need that cake. I don't need a Basque cheesecake right now. I need to find out how to get to the train station. You're not helping.
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0: All right, let's do this. On Tuesdays, we play a game where all you have to do is determine whether a word is real or fake. We call the game... All right, 866-570-1903. We need someone to play What You Say. Get 3 correct answers, you win. 3 incorrect answers, you're out of here. All right, we'll do it next. It's time to play What You Say right here on Hey Morton. What

0: just might. It is time to play a game where you just have to tell me whether or not a word is real or fake. We call it... What you say? Gina's on the phone. Good morning, Gina. How are you?
1: Good morning. I'm doing great. How are you guys?
0: Great. Gina, you've got to get three right answers before you get three wrong answers. I'm going to give you a word and its definition. You just have 5 seconds to tell me whether or not it's real or fake. And the reason you're under a time limit is so you can't search it on your phone. Or,
2: right.
0: You know, I mean, then you would always win. So 5 seconds is...
1: Okay.
0: All right, here we go. Here's your first word. Are you ready? Real or fake? Contumacious, stubbornly disobedient, or rebellious, contumacious, real or fake?
1: Fake.
0: Real. Gina, okay. I'm doing what my daughter said. I'm keeping track. One wrong.
1: Okay.
0: All right, here we go. Here's
1: so
0: your next
1: mine.
0: Next word is bromelicate. Bromelicate, to smile nervously while hiding your true emotions. Bromelicate. Mm.
1: Real.
0: No.
2: Ooh, girl.
1: Oh, no.
0: All right, here's your next
1: word. I'm the worst at this game.
0: She's like, why did I call on a Tuesday? I want to play that Beat the Bosnian. I like that one. All right, here you go. This could be it. Here's your next word. Velocitune. A rhythm that seems to accelerate naturally over time. Velocitune.
1: Fake.
0: Very good.
3: Okay.
2: Yes.
3: We're in the game.
0: Okay.
1: I'm still alive.
0: All right. Here we go. Lugubrious. Lugubrious. Excessively mournful or gloomy. You're lugubrious. Real or fake?
1: Real.
0: Very good.
2: Awesome.
0: One more and you win. Here we go. All right.
1: Okay.
0: Nostra.
1: I'm so nervous.
0: Okay. Well, you got to listen. Here we go. Nostravana. Nostravana, longing for places you've never visited. Nostravana.
1: Fake.
0: That's right. You win.
3: That sounds like medication.
0: Yes. If you suffer mild blindness or hardening of the external surfaces.
3: Right. Nostravana.
0: Well, I love it when it all works out. Let's get out while we're ahead. Yeah. Congratulations.
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14: A better life with Dr. Sanjay Gupta.
15: You know, I watched a video the other day about kids getting landlines at home. We haven't had a landline in my house in I can't even tell you how long. But seeing these parents about my age being teleported back to their own childhoods, a simpler time before screens, was really powerful. And as for the kids, they sat and had conversations with their grandparents without multitasking or being distracted by a screen. I thought this was a great way to have kids stay in touch with family members and friends without getting sucked into the smartphone era too young. Of course, you need other people close by to hop on board as well if this is something that's going to work. Perhaps most important, I realized, these relics can be a great conversation starter with your children. You can talk about what it really means to be connected in this day and age. Things have changed a lot. I'm Dr. Sanjay Gupta, helping you live a better life.
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0: It's our phone prank, the phone, Jibba. I'm going to call a lady and tell her that I can go into business with her. It's a super dumb business idea called Petflix.
2: Oh.
0: It's like Netflix for pets. Let me tell you the name of it. This, maybe this will sell you because I think you're missing out here, making a huge mistake. You ready? We're going to call it Petflix.
19: Oh, Petflix. Kind of like Netflix.
0: Just right.
19: That might be,
0: there you go. Boom. Think of it. 101 Dalmatians.
19: No,
0: Marley
19: I'm
0: and me.
19: Really sorry. It's just not.
0: Oh, you're laughing, but this is an amazing idea. You're laughing.
19: It just wouldn't work out for
0: okay.
19: us.
0: Okay. You don't want to be rich. Is that it? Do you want to be rich?
19: No, I do want to be rich, but I don't see that
0: this is a way to do it.
19: The golden ticket to make me rich.
0: You're missing out. Oh, Willy Wonka. We could play that movie.
19: No. It's, no, thank you.
0: No, thank you so much. It's my dumb idea forced upon an average citizen. It's our phone prank, the phone, Jibba, next here on Hey Morton.

0: Okay, Bob called us. His wife runs a mobile pet grooming business where they pull the trailer out and they wash your pets, whatever.
1: Okay.
0: I'm going to call her and pitch her an idea for something that is so stupid. It's a movie streaming service for pets called Petflix.
2: Oh,
0: yeah. This is so dumb. Convinced. She's going to get rich. She doesn't want to miss out on this. It's our phone prank, the phone jibba.
3: Thank you for calling No Bones About It. How may I help you?
0: Hi, yeah. Is this Cheryl?
3: Yes, it is.
0: Hi, Cheryl. This is Rick. I wanted to call you today. I love your service, and I wanted to talk to you about an opportunity I think would be amazing, and I think you will fall in love with it if you have just a second.
3: Usually my husband, Bob, handles these types of business inquiries. Can I give you his number or email address?
0: Actually, if you have just a second, I would like to just throw it by you real quick, and I think you'll love it, and you can relay it to him. Is that okay? It'll take just
3: it'll take just one second,
0: all right? Here's what I'm thinking. How many days a week are you guys out grooming pets?
3: Between 5 and 7.
0: Okay, right. You're out all the time. And what's one thing animals absolutely love?
3: They love when their parents come back and pick them up, and they're all nice and clean and fluffy.
0: Okay, how about this? Don't they love movies? You ever notice that? Like when you're watching a movie, your pets will come in and sit down with you on the couch. They'll sit there. They love movies.
3: Yeah, well, they not really. They love being with their owners.
0: Well, sure,
3: like as
0: but they also love movies. And here's my idea: you're in there grooming pets, but they gotta wait because you got more than one, right? How about this: a service where they could watch movies right in your mobile trailer. And here's what I'll do: I have a giant TV I just bought. We'll put it up on the wall, and we'll play movies for these animals while they're waiting to get their grooming. We can make them like little snacks, like dog bone flavored popcorn and stuff like that, and it would be so fun, and I think they would love it.
3: That sounds like maybe something not for our business. We book to where we don't have to have our clients wait, so like say that you've got a dog, I'll book a certain amount of time, like 60 to 90 minutes, so I can give
0: right.
3: my 100%
0: perfect. 60 to 90 minutes is the length of a movie. That's
3: well,
0: perfect.
3: Yeah, but I wouldn't double book.
0: So no, you don't double book. You just think about how many people would be lined up to get into your movie trailer. It's a movie trailer.
3: No,
0: oh my God. I didn't even think of that.
3: No, I think it sounds like a really good idea, but I just don't think it's for us.
0: Can I tell you the name of it at least? Let me tell you the name of it. Maybe this will sell you because I think you're missing out here, making a huge mistake. You ready? We're going to call it Petflix.
3: Oh, Petflix. Kind of like Netflix.
0: Just
3: yeah,
0: right.
3: Might be,
0: there you go. Boom. Think of it. 101
3: yeah,
0: Dalmatians.
3: No,
0: Marley
3: I'm
0: and me.
3: Really it's just not.
0: No, you're laughing, but this is an amazing idea. You're laughing.
3: It just wouldn't work out for
0: okay.
3: us.
0: Okay. You don't want to be rich. Is that it? Do you want to be rich?
3: No, I do want to be rich, but I don't see that
0: this is a way to do it.
3: The golden ticket to make me rich.
0: You're missing out. Oh, Willy Wonka. We could play that movie.
3: No. It's, no, thank you.
0: Let's do this. Here's what we'll do. Let's just try it, and we'll see if a pet likes the movie, then boom, we're off and running, and you're going to get rich. Yeah. Do you want to be rich?
3: No, I'm
0: everybody wants to be rich. Everybody loves movies. Boom.
3: I don't think that this is how
0: movies,
3: I'm get
0: rich. Petflix. Just say Petflix.
3: Yeah, no, it's not. It's just not for us. I'm so sorry. But
0: Petflix!
3: Really, but not No Bones About It. That's just not where we are.
0: Let me tell you this. What if I threw in a free jibba with every movie?
3: What is a jibba?
0: A jibba is a prank call your Bob wanted us to play on you. This is Rick. It's a prank.
3: I knew this was not right. I'm gonna get it.
0: There's no such thing as Petflix. It's the dumbest idea in the world.
3: Okay, I was going to say, I was trying to be nice, but no, not be rude at the same time. But no, thank you. We don't need Petflix.

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1: They say the holy water's watered down, and this town's lost its faith. 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Oh my, my, oh my, my love, I take one look at you, you're taking me out.

little Olivia Dean right there, Star 102.3, your home for all the hits. 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It just makes you want to just kick back and, I don't know, just relax. I just love her voice. 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
1: Hi, I'm Ryan Tedder with OneRepublic, and this is our new song, Need Your Love. 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
0: Here's OneRepublic's Ryan Tedder on what fans can expect at OneRepublic's concerts this year.
1: The shows this year are going to be crazy. What they can expect is for me to go 110% every single night and sing my ass off to a point where it doesn't even make sense. And every night, I literally feel like I'm going to collapse at the end of every show. I go all out like it's the last show I'm ever going to do, because you never know.

0: Austin. We are inching our way closer and closer to lunchtime. So I did mention that we were going to talk about Costco. Now, it's not about what Costco has in their store. However, this is an interesting story to me. So apparently an Arizona woman, now if you already know this article, you're probably still shaking your head like I am, spent 4 hours pretending to be a Costco sample lady. You know, the table, the setup with the tablecloth and the name badge and the little toaster oven or whatever they have that they're sampling at the time. Anyway, so she set up her own fold-up table. She brought her own crock pot in full of meatballs that she made at home. And she was handing them out like all of the other sample people do. Not just that, but she had a makeshift Costco badge on. So I guess it said Costco on it. So she didn't really stand out that much. If you weren't paying attention, you know, going from sample to sample, you would think she's just another one in the lineup. And apparently she was she brought her own marinara sauce in some jars for people that were interested in purchasing. So Costco has confirmed that she is not part of the Costco promotion, that she should not have been there. And I guess some of the employees were a little bit suspicious that her setup looked a little bit different than the other sample people that are normally there. So I don't know. I was reading some of the comments and they were all positive, like, you know, good for her and this, that, and the other. And then I was kind of more expecting people to say, wow, you know, we're all going to get sick and die from food that she's, you know, tainted or whatever the case may be. But I don't know. Now it's going to make me look every time I go to Costco and either try a sample or not try a sample. I don't know. What do you think?
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11: You and I have never met, but I'm willing to bet that there is something you would like to do, but you feel like you can't, that it's too hard, that you don't deserve it. A colleague of mine recently told me about this new book called Brave Shift, 30 Mindset Changes to Transform Your Life. It's written by a woman named Michelle Carrer. Carrer says the one thing most people forget when they set a goal is to attach a reason to it. Having that reason is big, because when you don't want to do something that's necessary to reach your goal, you can go back to your reason to find the motivation you need. 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That will make you more likely to succeed, as will asking for help. All of us need it, and it makes people feel good to help you achieve your goals. I'm Dr. Sanjay Gupta, helping you live a better life.
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Star 102.3, your home for all the hits. Almost lunchtime here on a Tuesday. It is Kristen. Here's the latest from Somber Now. Loving this song. Homewrecker on Star 102.3, your home for all the hits. Good morning, almost afternoon. It's Kristen.

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Star 102.3, your home for all the hits. Officially lunchtime on a Tuesday. It is Kristen. Here's Harry Styles now with American Girls on Star 102.3.

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0: Little Bruno Mars there with I Just Might. It is Kristen officially right smack dab in the middle of lunchtime. And what did she bring for lunch today? Well, I'm going to tell you. I brought a plethora of things for lunch today. And one that I wanted to make that I saw as I was perusing doom scrolling, actually, as a matter of fact, on the internet. I didn't get a chance to, but I might tonight and bring it for lunch tomorrow. But I brought a frozen, the Zatarain's brand, the Cajun chicken pasta, which I love, which I did not eat, and I probably won't eat that today. I brought a little tiny cup of cottage cheese and some crackers, which that's probably going to be the winner today because I'm not starving. There was one other thing that I brought. What else did I bring? I can't even remember now. Oh, I brought some chicken nuggets, frozen chicken nuggets. They're star-shaped that I got at the grocery store over the weekend, and I had a few of them yesterday, and they're really good. Put them in the air fryer for a couple of minutes, you're good to go. So anyway, I have options for lunch today, and I just, like I said, I'm not starving, and I do have my protein shake that I'm still drinking. So maybe the cottage cheese and crackers, which is not a bad thing. But again, I do have options. But thank you so much for having us on, taking us along, spending your lunchtime here with us at Star 102.3. We've got a lot of great music coming up and a ton more stuff to talk about. So you keep it locked right here to Star 102.3.
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7: When it comes to the myriad reasons people don't get enough exercise, psychologist Diana Hill has heard them all. 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She told us that she encourages people she works with to shift from an either-or mindset to a both-and mindset. Hill herself uses time at her son's baseball game to walk around the field cheering him on instead of sitting on the sidelines. She also recommends setting up your space at home, at work, in the car to facilitate movement. So every night before I go to bed, I lay out my workout clothes next to my bathroom sink so they are waiting there for me as a good reminder. I'm Dr. Sanjay Gupta, helping you live a better life.

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13: In recent years, scientists have really dialed up the urgency to understand PFAS, sometimes referred to as forever chemicals because of how long they take to break down. The latest study found these chemicals may be aging men in their 50s and 60s a bit faster than men who are younger or older or women of any age. Experts we talked to said the accumulation of PFAS may lower testosterone levels in men, impair sperm quality, and increase risks of testicular and kidney cancer. Women, it seems, just seem to be able to clear PFAS faster. Now, whether you're a man or a woman, trying to limit your exposure is a great idea. Three ways to do that. Filter your drinking water. 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I'm Dr. Sanjay Gupta, helping you live a better life.
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Star 102.3, your home for all the hits. It is Kristen. Good afternoon. Boy, we are just blowing right through this Tuesday together, as we always do. I'm very happy to be here with you. I hope you're having an amazing day. I am. Here's Chapel Round. Good luck, babe.

0: Joy. Star 102.3, your home for all the hits. It is Kristen. Good afternoon. So, not that this is really news, but I'm seeing a lot of hoopla over it on social media. And apparently, Spotify has changed their logo. It used to be just, you know, the green dot with the Spotify lines on it. Now, it looks like a green-hued disco ball, if you will, with the same three Spotify, you know, logo lines across the top of it. Now, I mean, it's cool. It's great that they changed the logo, whatever. It doesn't really affect me either way, but apparently it's a big deal. I don't know. Have you seen the new logo? And I didn't even notice until I saw this on social media and I went over to my app and I clicked on it. And I was like, oh, sure enough, they did change the logo a little bit. But anyway, I just wondered if you had seen it and what you think about that, if anything.
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Star 102.3, your home for all the hits. Good afternoon. It is Kristen. Happy Tuesday. Boy, we got a lot of great music on the way. We got some Somber out there. Olivia Dean right now. The latest from Bruno Mars with Risk It All. Right here on your station for all the hits. Of course, Star 102.3.

Star 102.3, your home for all the hits. Hello there. Good afternoon. It is Kristen. As we blow through another Tuesday together, can you believe the time is already coming to an end here? Not just yet. You can't get rid of me just yet. We still got some time together. Not going to turn things over to AJ until we're wrapped up here. Here's Somber now, back to Friends on Star 102.3.

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1: Hi, I'm Ryan Tedder with One Republic, and this is our new song, Need Your Love. 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
0: Here's One Republic's Ryan Tedder on what fans can expect at One Republic's concerts this year.
1: The shows this year are going to be crazy. What they can expect is for me to go 110% every single night and sing my ass off to a point where it doesn't even make sense. And every night, I literally feel like I'm going to collapse at the end of every show. I go all out like it's the last show I'm ever going to do, because you never know.

0: Call Kathy and play a simple game show where all you have to do is name that fruit. For $10,000, let's name the fruit. This delicious melon, with many tiny seeds on the inside, kids often love to sit and eat slices of this melon. It is green on the outside. Name that fruit.
1: Watermelon.
0: No! Honeydew. Fortunately, you have lost all your money, and we have a nice parting gift for you, and thank you so much for playing.
1: Is this a scam?
0: It's not a scam. It's name that fruit.
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the latest from Alex Warren right there with Fever Dream. I love that song. That is such a good tune. Here's David Guetta, Baby Rexha. I'm good. Star 102.3, your home for

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Star 1023 to support her new album coming out June 12th. Olivia Rodrigo will go on her Unravel tour. It starts September. Here's a new one, Drop Dead on Star 1023.

That's Noah Kahan, who will be at Bonnaroo June 11th through the 14th. Now, if we can't be there, I've got the next best thing. Coming up in the next hour, I'll let you know where to live stream it on Star 102.3.

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Harry Styles, who took a 3-year break from touring, from making any kind of music, to now all of a sudden he's getting back to work on his Together Together tour. 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
8: 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Let me tell you clearly, these videos are scams. They are designed to take your money. Now, a couple things you should keep in mind. If something sounds too good to be true, it probably is. When you look at these videos, if they don't seem natural, if there's something off about them, the audio or the video, it's probably AI generated. And if you come across something that does pique your interest, see if you can find evidence of it from other sources. I promise you this, if I discover something incredible that you need to know about, I'm going to talk about it somewhere that you can easily find, not on some shady social media site. I'm Dr. Sanjay Gupta, helping you live a better life.
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1: Lizzo has a brand new feud, and this time it's actually not her fault. And she's trying to leave it alone, but this person's not letting it happen. It's Azalea Banks, the rapper, who also loves drama.
2: That's random.
1: Azalea Banks is coming for Lizzo, saying she, well, called her Fat Lizzo on social media. And then Lizzo clapped back, saying she actually finds it endearing and it doesn't bother her. But then Azalea doubled down with more messy comments, joking Lizzo should promote her new album with a Wendy's Biggie back. Bag.
2: Oh, wow. Jeez.
1: And then saying she has a good, juicy, extra layer burger. I mean, it just went on and on and on. And Lizzo has not responded to those. She's just hoping to take the high road and this will go away.
2: Well, you know what? There is one winner in all of this. Wendy's.
1: Really? 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
1: I buy it.
2: Lizzo, go with it. Cash in.
1: Yeah.
2: Who's the last laugh?
3: Exactly.
1: Tune in on Hey Morton. 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I'm Adina, and that's your 60 Seconds of Dirt.
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Star 1023, if you had the magical power of pausing time, the whole world stops while you keep going, would you do anything illegal? Like maybe take some groceries without paying, maybe get some gas without paying. According to a survey, 86% of people said, heck yeah. I know.

Coming up really soon, I'm going to share with you how to live stream some really big music festivals coming up. This is Star 102.3. Getting closer to the end of the workday. I am so happy about this. Getting our second wind of energy. Here's Justin Bieber on Star 102.3.

0: Star 102.3 with AJ. There's some pretty big music festivals coming up. I wish I could be there. Like Bonnaroo. That will happen June 11th through the 14th. And I believe that's over on the East Coast. Lollapalooza will happen in Chicago July 30th through August 2nd. Austin City Limits. That music festival happens October 2nd through the 4th. Now, if we can't be there because it's just so expensive, there's no way. No way. Airfare, parking, food, lodging, all that. That it adds up. I've got the next best thing. I actually have the best thing to watch all of the musical acts. It will be live streamed. So we'll be able to tune in on Disney Plus, partnering with Hulu, so that they can air live coverage of the three major music festivals. Now, the specific programming details will not be released until we get closer to the actual festival, but this is a part of Disney, who's preparing to merge both platforms, Disney Plus and Hulu, by the end of this year.
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6: Getting your heart broken can be really rough. It'll happen to most of us at some point in our lives. It's not just an emotional experience, it's a physical one too. Often described as getting the wind knocked out of you, a knot in your stomach, trouble sleeping. I recently spoke about this with Dr. Yoram Yovel, a psychiatrist and neuroscientist. He was on my podcast, Chasing Life. Now, he told me heartbreak doesn't have to last forever, and while your inclination might be to withdraw, isolate, and shut down, it's often the opposite of what supports healing. One of the things that helps us the most is reconnecting to other people you love. And the reverse is also true, he said. If someone you care about is struggling, don't give up on them. You hold the power to comfort loved ones that are in deep physical or emotional distress. I'm Dr. Sanjay Gupta, helping you live a better life.
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